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1: 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It's a weight off for all of us, isn't it?
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5: US forces are working to reopen the Strait of Hormuz. Donald Trump's Project Freedom is continuing its operations with the US military guiding stranded cargo ships out of the controversial waterway. But Tehran insists it controls the strait and has fired missiles and drones at military and commercial ships. US Secretary of State is Marco Rubio.
6: This is a defensive operation. If no shots are fired at these ships and no shots are fired at us, we're not firing shots. But if we're fired on, we will respond, and we will respond with lethal efficiency.
5: Hate crime. Crime prosecutions are set to be fast-tracked following a spate of recent anti-Semitic attacks. The head of the Crown Prosecution Service, Stephen Parkinson, has told prosecutors in England and Wales to bring charges more quickly. Health officials believe there may have been human-to-human transmission of the hantavirus on board a Dutch cruise ship. Three people have died so far. And Arsenal have made it through to the Champions League final, beating Atletico Madrid 2-1 on aggregate. That's the latest from Radio News Hub. I'm David Hall.
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5: Most places will have a dry morning with patchy cloud and sunny spells, a few showers breaking out across Northern Ireland, Wales and southwest England, a high of 16 degrees Celsius.
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9: It's been 24 hours, could have bought me flowers. 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
4: The US insists the Middle East ceasefire is holding, despite both sides claiming to have control of the Strait of Hormuz. Donald Trump is using US military to guide stranded cargo ships out of the strait, but Tehran insists it controls the waterway and has fired missiles and drones at military and commercial ships. Defense Secretary Pete Hegseth says it needs to remain open.
5: Let innocent ships pass freely. These international waters belong to all nations, not to Iran to tax, toll, or control.
4: Prosecutions for hate crimes are to be fast-tracked through the legal system. It comes after a spate of recent anti-Semitic attacks. The hantavirus outbreak on board a Dutch cruise ship may have been spread between passengers. World Health Organization officials say although the virus is normally spread from rodents, there may have been rare human-to-human transmission. And Harry Potter star Daniel Radcliffe has been nominated for a prestigious Tony Award. That's the latest from Radio News Hub. I'm David Hall.
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4: Most places will have a dry morning with patchy cloud and sunny spells, a few showers breaking out across Northern Ireland, Wales and southwest England, a high of 16 degrees Celsius.
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8: US forces are working to reopen the Strait of Hormuz. Donald Trump's Project Freedom is continuing its operations with the US military guiding stranded cargo ships out of the controversial waterway. But Tehran insists it controls the strait and has fired missiles and drones at military and commercial ships. US Secretary of State is Marco Rubio.
9: This is a defensive operation. If no shots are fired at these ships and no shots are fired at us, we're not firing shots. But if we're fired on, we will respond, and we will respond with lethal efficiency.
8: Hate crime prosecutions are set to be fast-tracked following a spate of recent anti-Semitic attacks. The head of the Crown Prosecution Service, Stephen Parkinson, has told prosecutors in England and Wales to bring charges more quickly. Health officials believe there may have been human-to-human transmission of the hantavirus on board a Dutch cruise ship. Three people have died so far. And Arsenal have made it through to the Champions League final, beating Atletico Madrid 2-1 on aggregate. That's the latest from Radio News Hub. I'm David Hall.
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8: Most places will have a dry morning with patchy cloud and sunny spells. A few showers breaking out across Northern Ireland, Wales and southwest England. A high of 16 degrees Celsius.
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The latest traffic and travel throughout the day, every 20 minutes in Breakfast and Drive. 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
3: Ladies and gents, this is the moment you've waited for. 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
5: The US insists the Middle East ceasefire is holding, despite both sides claiming to have control of the Strait of Hormuz. Donald Trump is using US military to guide stranded cargo ships out of the strait, but Tehran insists it controls the waterway and has fired missiles and drones at military and commercial ships. Defense Secretary Pete Hegseth says it needs to remain open.
6: Let innocent ships pass freely. These international waters belong to all nations, not to Iran to tax, toll, or control.
5: Prosecutions for hate crimes are to be fast-tracked through the legal system. It comes after a spate of recent anti-Semitic attacks. The hantavirus outbreak on board a Dutch cruise ship may have been spread between passengers. World Health Organization officials say although the virus is normally spread from rodents, there may have been rare human-to-human transmission. And Harry Potter star Daniel Radcliffe has been nominated for a prestigious Tony Award. That's the latest from Radio News Hub. I'm David Hall.
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5: Most places will have a dry morning with patchy cloud and sunny spells, a few showers breaking out across Northern Ireland, Wales and southwest England, a high of 16 degrees Celsius.
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7: Sarah knows she'll feel the benefit of this morning run. 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

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And by everything, we do really mean everything. We even know what you're about to have for breakfast.

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11: The United States are pausing efforts to push ships through the Strait of Hormuz, saying a deal to end the conflict with Iran is getting closer. President Trump's so-called Project Freedom has attempted to reopen the strait this week, with Iran responding by threatening them if they try to force their way through. The US are now also calling on allies like the UK to assist them in their efforts. The government are reportedly planning to introduce 14-year sentences for those convicted of carrying out anti-Semitic attacks for Iran. It's after a number of attacks on the Jewish community in recent weeks. The Metropolitan Police also announced a team of 100 extra officers to help safeguard communities, despite the force's chief previously saying they'd need triple that. Those on board a cruise ship linked to a suspected hantavirus outbreak will have to wait on board for a number of days before they can get off. Two Britons are among those taken ill on board, and one of them is expected to be medically evacuated from the ship, but the rest are expected to be quarantined on board while health authorities investigate the source. Two-thirds of Gen Z adults don't know VE Day marks the end of the Second World War. It comes ahead of VE Day commemorations this week. Stuart McClure is from the Royal British Veterans Enterprise.
12: It really speaks to the importance of unison across the world. And I think from the perspective of younger people understanding that, it's important that they have that in mind when they're considering the way the world is today.
11: And Arsenal are through to the Champions League final for the first time in two decades, as Bukayo Saka's strike saw them beat Atletico Madrid 2-1 on aggregate. You could barely wipe the smile off Mikel Arteta's face.
13: I cannot be happier, prouder for everybody that is involved in this football club. The manner that we got received outside the stadium already was special and unique. The atmosphere, our support is created, the energy, the way they lift every ball with us.
11: It finished 1-0 on the night, and in the final on the 30th of May, they'll play either holders PSG or Bayern Munich, who play tonight. From Radio News Hub, I'm Frankie Hersine.
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11: Sunny spells, but showers largely confined to the far west and east of the UK, but quite heavy in some parts. A chillier day today with a high of 15 degrees Celsius.
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Early breakfast on Maritime Radio. You know we have an ear and an eye for the weird and wonderful on this show. Wonderful treatments you can have to make yourself look good these days. Something about a Brazilian bum tightener or whatever it was. They'll be doing that down at Salon Michel very soon.

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5: 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I'm from Jane's Craft Corner. 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

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It's early breakfast. 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

It is Street Shout time again on Maritime Radio, 96.5 FM. That's where we are. Not so much where we are, but where you are, we're more concerned with Street Shout. And we thought we'd really have to go some to find a competitor for Porcupine Close, but I think we might have found a close rival. And it is the Squirrels. How about that? Now, we can't really decide whether you're in Blackheath or Lewisham. I'm sure you'll write and tell us in no uncertain terms, but the Squirrels... The fame and the fortune, well, not about the fortune, but certainly the fame this morning is all yours on Maritime Radio. Congratulations, you are our Street Shout of the day.

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8: Donald Trump believes a deal to end the conflict with Iran is getting closer, pausing efforts to reopen the Strait of Hormuz. Our reporter Phil Towers has more.
9: The US president's so-called Project Freedom, aimed at guiding stranded ships out of the blocked strait, will be halted while negotiations take place with Iran. He claims that talks are making great progress, although Iranian leaders accuse the US of being unrealistic. It's after officials in the US claim the ceasefire with Iran was holding despite conflict in the strait in recent days.
8: 100 metropolitan police officers have been dedicated to protect against anti-Semitism. It's despite the force's chief saying they'd need triple that, warning of a growing pandemic of attacks on Jewish people in the UK. The announcement follows a series of arson attacks at Jewish sites in London, as well as a double stabbing in Golders Green. Those stranded on a cruise ship linked to a suspected hantavirus outbreak may have to be quarantined before they can get off. The vessel is currently off the coast of Cape Verde, where some of those taken ill will be taken away, but the others could have to wait on board whilst investigations into the source of the virus take place. 900 airport workers across Scotland are to vote on summer strike action in the coming weeks. If it goes ahead, it would coincide with both the World Cup in North America and the Commonwealth Games in Glasgow. Unite unions say ballots will open over pay disputes with companies based at Aberdeen, Edinburgh and Glasgow airports. And Arsenal are through to the Champions League final for the first time in 20 years and for only the second time in their history. But Mikel Arteta says there's still plenty of work to do.
10: It's great, you know, everybody can feel a shift in energy and belief in everything. Let's use it in the right way and understanding that the margins and the difficulty of what we are trying to achieve, it's huge, but we have the ability and the conviction to do that.
8: The Gunners beat Atletico Madrid 2-1 on aggregate, and they'll play either holders PSG or Bayern Munich, who play their second leg tonight. From Radio News Hub, I'm Frankie Hessein.
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14: Sunny spells for many, though cooler than recent days. Largely dry, occasional showers affecting some areas of Kent. Breezy, especially along the coastal areas. Chilly overnight with isolated frost possible. A maximum temperature today, a very mere 13 degrees.
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Milky and David Guetta with Just The Way You Are. And we started Greenwich Breakfast this morning with Justin Timberlake and The Mirrors. Good morning, Greenwich, South East London and North West Kent. 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This is Greenwich Breakfast. I'm Gary, in for Duncan today. So what's happening in the world? Around two pubs have closed a day in the first quarter of 2026. The British Beer and Pub Association says 161 pubs closed in the first 3 months of the year, equating to the loss of around 2,400 jobs. Earlier this year, the government announced business rate supports for pubs after warnings from the sector that further tax changes could lead to more closures. The 15% tax relief for pubs and music venues came into effect last month. And looking at other news as well, two cases of hantavirus have been confirmed after three people died following a suspected outbreak on a cruise ship in the Atlantic. The operator of the MV Hodina ship said a Dutch husband and wife, as well as a German national, had died. Hantavirus has been confirmed in the case of a 69-year-old UK national who is in intensive care in hospital in South Africa and was present in the Dutch woman who died. Also, the causes of the deaths of the other passengers are being investigated. Hantavirus is usually spread from rodents and it can cause severe respiratory illnesses going ahead if you do get it. So let's hope they get that issue all sorted out and those people make a swift recovery. Taking us up to your travel news, we got Griff, but first we got this from Kylie Minogue from 26 years ago. Good morning to you. Hello, Greenwich.

0: Last Night's Mascara. Last Night's Mascara. I thought it said some massacre then. It's Mascara here on Greenwich Breakfast on Maritime Radio. So, on the way, still to come this morning, we have got for you music from Rihanna and Usher. But first, your latest travel news is next at 7:20 on Greenwich Breakfast.
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0: Bexley Road eastbound is closed due to water main work from Lone Pit Road to Bexley Road. That's until the 18th of October. It's quite a way on that one. In Erith, Fraser Road eastbound is closed due to water main work between Birch Walk and the industrial estate. Court Road southbound is closed due to gas main work from Sidcup Road to Sycamore Close in Mottingham. The following routes are affected: 124, 126, the 161 and the 624. In Lewisham, there's a lane block due to water main work on Lone Pit Vale eastbound at the junction of Gerrard Street. And in Bexley Heath, there is temporary lights due to roadworks on Gravel Hill at the junction of Halcott Avenue. Over in Dartford, there are temporary lights due to roadworks on Highfield Road in both directions at the junction of Spittle Street. Expect delays until the 20th of June on that one. You're up to date.
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Vienna SOS Greenwich Breakfast on Maritime Radio. A new survey has crowned Grange Hill the kids' biggest show of all time. 40% of voters put it top, and more than 80% reckon children's telly was better back in their day. I definitely agree with that one, which is basically the national sport at this point. The poll also found loads of parents would rather their kids watch those old classics than scroll endlessly on YouTube. The company behind it says telly shapes people's childhoods, which explains why half the country still hums the theme tunes from the 1980s. Talking about the 80s, we're talking about them coming up soon here on Maritime Radio. And of course, if you enjoy your 80s music, every Monday at 9 p.m. every Monday at 7 p.m. we go dancing through the 80s with Andy Sayers. Taking us up to your latest travel, Phil Collins is on the way, but first this from Sienna Sphero on Greenwich Breakfast.

0: Phil Collins, Into the Night, Into the Light even, from 1996. On the way, there is music from, oh, we got the current pick of the week in there. We got also Baby D as well in there too, and Teddy Swims. But first, your latest traffic and travel, and we're going to be talking a bit more about the 80s, all before 8.
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5: 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I'll say it again, 07834 607 278.
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0: There are temporary lights due to roadworks on Highfield Road in both directions at Spittle Street in Dartford. That's until the 20th of June. In Bexleyheath, there are roadworks on Gravel Hill at the junction of Halcott Avenue. Lewisham, there's a lane block due to water main work on Lopit Vale eastbound at the junction of Gerrard Street. In Mottingham, Court Road southbound is closed due to gas main work from Sidcup Road to Sycamore Close. The following buses are on diversion: the 124, 126, 161 and 624. Fraser Road eastbound in Erith is closed due to water main work between Birchwalk and the Industrial Estate. And in Belvedere, Bexley Road eastbound is closed due to water main work from Lone Pit Road to Bexley Road. Your next travel update is just before 8.
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Baby D from 94, Let Me Be Your Fantasy. The 80s is a decade we would most like to live through again. Nearly a quarter of us, 22%, yearn for the period, claiming it was the best for TV, movies and music. Hit entertainment included the telly show Knight Rider. Oh, I so remember watching that as a kid. I think it was a Sunday afternoon. I used to watch Knight Rider when I was a child. And bands like Depeche Mode, the Pet Shop Boys, big fan of them, and Duran Duran as well. Or as one famous radio presenter once called them, Duran Duran. It was also superior when it came to celebrities with 80s heroes, including Mr. T, Keith Harris and Orville, and Lionel Blair. Certainly remember all them things. Oh, they bring it all back for me, they do. On the way, we got the current pick of the week, but first, Jason Derulo.

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1: Bexley Road eastbound is closed due to water main work from Lone Pit Road to Bexley Road. And in Mottingham, the Court Road southbound is closed due to gas main work from the A20 Sycup Road to Sycamore Close. The following buses are on diversion. The 124, 126, 161 and the 624 are all on diversion. There is temporary lights due to roadworks on Gravery Hill at Halcott Avenue in Bexley Heath, and there is temporary lights due to roadworks on Highfield Road in both directions at Spittle Street in Dartford. You're up to date.
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3: From the Maritime Radio news team, I'm Charlotte Elatiche. Bromley FC has been promoted to League One. The achievement is a historic one for the club and has been celebrated with an open-top bus parade in Bromley Town Centre. The parade took place on Bromley High Street on Bank Holiday Monday, travelling down the non-pedestrianised areas of the High Street. A spokesperson for the club said they were delighted to be celebrating another historic season in the centre of Bromley. Life expectancy is below the state pension age of 66 in 25 out of 32 London boroughs, according to analysis by the Health Foundation and based on Office of National Statistics data from 2012 to 2014 and 2022 to 2024. Bromley ranks among the highest in life expectancy for both women and men at 67.7 and 67.5. Lewisham is among the lowest at 58.1 for women and 58.3 for men. The Health Foundation has warned that this trend carries an economic cost. A new photography competition has been launched by Santander Cycles and the Natural History Museum's Wildlife Photography of the Year exhibition. Cyclists and those exploring the City of London are being invited to submit their best wildlife pictures taken on their cycles. TfL's Daily Metro page will run the competition and entries can be submitted to wildlifesidequest@tfl.gov.uk. There's more local news on the Maritime Radio website and app.
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4: Arsenal have made it through to the Champions League final, beating Atletico Madrid 2-1 on aggregate. It's the first time the Gunners have reached the final since 2006 and only the second time in their history. But Mikel Arteta says they're not done yet.
5: Well, everybody can feel a shift in energy and belief in everything. Let's use it in the right way. And understanding that the margins and the difficulty of what we are trying to achieve, it's huge, but we have the ability and the conviction to do that.
4: They'll find out their opponents tonight as Paris Saint-Germain take on Bayern Munich in their second leg match in Germany. PSG lead 5-4 in the tie from the first leg. Tennis and British number one Emma Raducanu has withdrawn from the Italian Open. It's down to a post-viral illness that has kept her off the WTA tour for the past 2 months. And Wales great Lee Halfpenny is to retire at the end of the season. The 37-year-old won the last of his 101 caps in 2023 and also made 4 test appearances across 3 British and Irish Lions tours.
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1: Sunny spells for many, though cooler than recent days. Larger driver of occasional showers affecting parts of Kent. And chilly overnight with isolated rural frost possible. A maximum temperature, a rather paltry 13 degrees.
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0: Keeping us broken. Monster X with Heal, brand new on A-List here at Maritime Radio. Looking at other news as well. You know, when you've promised your mates you'll be out next month, then suddenly your body goes, actually, no, I don't think so. Barry Manilow's been dealing with that on a much bigger scale. He's had to cancel a load of shows after having a cancerous spot removed from his lung. He's also now saying he'll be ready for his UK dates, starting in Glasgow in June, so that's next month. His doctor's given him the all clear to get back on stage, and he says he's making great progress. So, for all of you Manilow fans out there, certainly big in the 1980s, is make sure you go and get your tickets. Taking us up to a travel, Miley Cyrus and Dua Lipa on the way, but now it's Keisha and TikTok Greenwich Breakfast.
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0: Miley Cyrus and Dua Lipa, Prisoner from 2020, Greenwich Breakfast on Maritime Radio. On the way at 8.30, there is your latest showbiz update. There's also music from Holly Humberstone and Sonic from 26 years ago. But first, it's time at nearly 18 minutes past 8, your latest traffic and travel.
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0: Bexley Road eastbound is closed due to water main work from Loampit Road to Bexley Road. In Irif, Fraser Road eastbound is closed due to water main work between Birch Walk and the industrial estate. In Mottingham, Court Road southbound is closed due to gas main work from Sycombe Road to Sycamore Close. The following buses are on diversion: 124, 126, 161 and a 624. There's a lane block due to water main work on Loampit Vale eastbound at the junction of Gerrard Street. And in Woolwich, there's a lane closure and delays expected due to long-term roadworks on the South Circular at Woolwich Church Street, where the Woolwich Ferry is. In Catford, one lane is closed due to gas main work on Bromley Road southbound between Calvary Road and Canadian Avenue. And in Sycup, there are temporary lights due to water main work on Chislehurst Road in both directions in the Upperton Road. This is going to go on until the 22nd of June. At the moment, there are no reported problems on the public transport. You're up to date.
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0: Holly Humberstone with Beauty Pageants. 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
2: The Rolling Stones' new album is to feature former Beatles bass player Sir Paul McCartney and Cure frontman Robert Smith. Foreign Tongues, which follows 2023's Hackney Diamonds, will be released on July the 10th. Two tracks, In the Stars and the record's opening song, Rough and Twisted, were released on Tuesday. Kylie Minogue has revealed she was so scared of what was ahead of her when she faced her battle with breast cancer. A trailer for her new Netflix documentary features footage from home movies, personal photographs, and new interviews with the singer herself, as well as her sister Dani. TV presenter, author, and former TV exec Richard Osman has picked his ones to watch as filming on the second series of Celebrity Traitors gets underway.
3: I think James Blunt could be underestimated. I think Julie Hesman-Howard as well is someone that I'd be looking at, but it's a great lineup, and they're filming it, they're filming it right now, so I can't wait for it to come out.
2: And the Pussycat Dolls are seeking to reassure their UK and European fans that their reunion tour is still on despite parts of the US leg being cancelled.
1: Rise and shine up with a lark. 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
1: The Norwich Disease Foundation was founded in 2016 by a group of parents who each had a child with Norwich Disease. Norwich Disease is an ultra-rare condition and causes mainly boys to be born blind with progressive hearing loss. 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Back in 2016, there was no reliable information on Norwich Disease, no support groups and no research. We are run entirely by volunteers and now have a community who are in touch with each other. They support each other through sharing information and experiences, and we have pioneered

0: people and to give Nori patients a better life would mean the world to us. 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
9: There are temporary lights due to water main work on Chislehurst Road in both directions near Upperton Road in Sidcup. Catsford, one lane is closed due to gas main work on Bromley Road, southbound between Calvary Road and Canadian Avenue. A lane is closed and delays expected due to long-term roadworks on the South Circle at Woolwich Church Street, where the Woolwich Ferry roundabout is. And in Lewisham, there's a lane blocked due to water main work on Lone Pit Vale, eastbound at the junction of Gerrard Street. Meanwhile, in Mottingham, Court Road is southbound closed due to gas main work from Sidcup Road to Sycamore Close. And the buses affected and that are on diversion are the 124, the 126, the 161 and the 624. Fraser Road eastbound is closed due to water main work between Birch Walk and the industrial estate. And Bexley Road eastbound is closed due to water main work from Lone Pit Road to Bexley Road. You're up to date.
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Taking us up to 9 a.m., Neo.

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10: The buses are on diversion for the following routes in Mottingham: the 124, the 126, the 161 and the 624. This is called Court Road southbound is closed due to guest main work from the Sycup Road to Sycamore Close. There's a lane close and long delay expected due to long-term roadworks on the south circle at Woolwich Church Street where the roundabout is. And in Catford, one lane is closed due to gas main work on Bromley Road southbound between Carlby Road and Canadian Avenue. This is until the 17th of May. You're up to date.
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12: Donald Trump believes a deal to end the conflict with Iran is getting closer, pausing efforts to reopen the Strait of Hormuz. Phil Towers has more.
13: The US president's so-called Project Freedom, aimed at guiding stranded ships out of the blocked strait, will be halted while negotiations take place with Iran. He claims that talks are making great progress, although Iranian leaders accuse the US of being unrealistic. It's after officials in the US claim the ceasefire with Iran was holding, despite conflict in the strait in recent days.
12: Well, here in the UK, retailers are warning they need help to cut costs and keep prices down for customers. The British Retail Consortium say the industry is absorbing significant additional costs due to the conflict. Fashion and homeware chain Next have admitted they'll have to raise their prices by 8% due to a £50 million cost hit. Elsewhere, 100 Metropolitan Police officers have been dedicated to protect against anti-Semitism. It's despite the force's chief saying they'd need triple that, warning of a growing pandemic of attacks on Jewish people in the UK. The announcement follows a series of arson attacks at Jewish sites in London, as well as a double stabbing in Golders Green. Those stranded on a cruise ship linked to a suspected hantavirus outbreak may have to be quarantined before they can get off. The vessel is currently on the way to the Canary Islands, and some of those taken ill will be taken away, but the others could have to wait on board whilst investigations into the source of the virus take place. VE Day is coming up this week, but two-thirds of Gen Z adults don't know what it's for. That's according to the Royal British Veterans Enterprise. Stuart McClure, the RBVE spokesperson, says he's concerned people aren't aware the day marks the end of the Second World War.
14: It's important on those big anniversaries just to highlight the people that were there at the time.
12: And the Princess of Wales is to carry out her first overseas royal visit since her cancer treatment. Kate will head to Italy next week on a solo trip, her first abroad in nearly 3.5 years. That's the latest from Radio News Hub. I'm Frankie Hessein.
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10: Sunny spells for many throughout the day, though cooler than recent days. And they're going to be largely dry with occasional showers in some areas of Kent. Chilly overnight with isolated rural frosts and a rather paltry 13 degrees, your top temperature for today.
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Madonna with Sabrina Carpenter, Bring Your Love. That's brand new on our A-list here on Maritime Radio. We started the hour with Calvin Harris and Feel So Close. Good morning, Greenwich. This is Greenwich Breakfast with me, Gary, until 11 a.m. And it's Wednesday, which means Jump Out takes to the airways between 11 and 3. And then I'm back again at 3 p.m. for the Wednesday 3 o'clock throwback. On the way, Prince, but now Lady Gaga from 2013.

0: Prince from 1984, When Doves Cry. You're listening to Maritime Radio. This is Greenwich Breakfast. So, on the way, there is Bob Sinclair, and we've got Katy Perry talking about last Friday night. Also, we've got an events guide in there as well. But first, it's time for your traffic and travel.
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0: Bexley Road eastbound is closed due to water main work from Lone Pit Road in Belvedere to Bexley Road in Irith. Fraser Road eastbound is closed due to water main work between Birchwalk and the Industrial Estate. And Court Road southbound is closed due to gathering work from Sidcup Road to Sycamore Close. The following buses are on diversion: 124, 126, 161 and 624. There's a lane blocked due to water main work on Lone Pit Rail eastbound at the junction of Gerrard Street, and there are long-term roadworks on a south circle at Willis Church Street, where the roundabout is. One lane is closed due to gas main work on the A21 Bromley Road southbound between Colby Road and Canadian Avenue, and there are temporary lights due to water main work on Chislehurst Road in both directions near Upperton Road. Expect delays around there. There's no problems on the public transport at present.
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0: So Bexfest is back to the 90s on the Broadway at Bexley Heath from 10 a.m. until 4 p.m. on Saturday the 23rd of May. 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There's a photo booth and a mixed tape trail. So that is on Saturday the 23rd of May. So it's not this Saturday, it's Saturday week from 10 a.m. until 4 p.m. And I think Maritime Radio may even be there.
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Ralph Sinclair with Gary Pine and Love Generation from 2007, Greenwich Breakfast on Maritime Radio. Now, apparently, boring Brits would prefer room for an extra washing machine or to hang coats over a fancy pool or home cinema. Their dull dreams were revealed in a new survey of space-hungry homeowners. Around 20% of us, that's one in five, want a place to hang coats and bags with the same share, happy and additional bathroom. Only 6% of people want a home swimming pool or a swanky cinema room. How'll the other half live is all I can say to that one. General Corey's on the way, but now Seiko with Dangerous Lover, brand new on our A-list at Maritime Radio.

0: 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Vance Joy is on the way, Belinda Carlisle's on the way, but first, your latest traffic and travel are on the way next.
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3: I've looked after my kids since they were born. 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Now, if I can't speak for myself, they'll speak for me. It's a weight off for all of us, isn't it?
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1: Court Road southbound is closed due to gasoline work on Sycup Road to Sycamore Close. The following buses are on diversion: 124, 126, 161 and 624. There are restrictions and long-term roadworks on Woolwich Church Street in both directions from Ancrum Hope Lane in Charlton to the South Circular where the Woolwich Ferry is. And there is one lane closed due to gasoline work on Bromley Road southbound between Colbury Road and Canadian Avenue. And one lane is closed due to roadworks on the New Kent Road westbound at the Elephant Road where the Elephant and Castle is. Expect delays around there. You're up to date.
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Back in 1987, Belinda Carlisle, Heaven is a Place on Earth. This is Maritime Radio. You're listening to Greenwich Breakfast with me, Gary. I'm in for Duncan today, and tomorrow, Thursday, Jack is here, and then on Friday, I'll be back again, and on Friday, I've got a live singer in the studio at 10 a.m. Her name, well, I shall reveal that later, but she is appearing on the ITV1's The Voice this summer. So, very special guest coming into the studio this Friday. Taking us up to 10 a.m., Sia, who's unstoppable on Greenwich Breakfast.

0: Unstoppable by Sia from 2016, Greenwich Breakfast on Maritime Radio. Coming up in the final hour of Greenwich Breakfast this morning, there's music from Sabrina Carpenter, Johnny Logan, Mimi Webb, and I'm going to be looking at what's happening in and around the Royal Borough of Greenwich here on Maritime Radio's Greenwich Breakfast until 11 a.m.
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2: The Norwich Disease Foundation was founded in 2016 by a group of parents who each had a child with Norwich Disease. Norwich disease is an ultra-rare condition and causes mainly boys to be born blind with progressive hearing loss. There are only around 60 people affected with Norwich disease in the UK. Back in 2016, there was no reliable information on Norwich disease, no support groups and no research. We are run entirely by volunteers and now have a community who are in touch with each other. They support each other through sharing information and experiences, and we have pioneering research going on at Great Ormond Street Hospital, which is working towards finding a treatment for the devastating hearing loss.
3: Hiya, I'm Josh. I'm a 16-year-old that lives with Norrie. Part of my condition includes blindness and hearing impairment, however this varies significantly from person to person. We are a charity with the eventual goal of slowing and preventing the hearing loss in Norrie disease patients. However, this will be in the far future. In the meantime, any little help we can receive from you to make this goal possible and to give Norrie patients a better life would mean the world to us. To do this, please go to maritimeradio.co.uk and click the link, which will send you directly to our website. Thank you so much for listening, and again, anything that you can give would mean the absolute world to us.
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8: From the Maritime Radio news team, I'm Charlotte Alatiche. Bromley FC has been promoted to League One. The achievement is a historic one for the club and has been celebrated with an open-top bus parade in Bromley Town Centre. The parade took place on Bromley High Street on Bank Holiday Monday, travelling down the non-pedestrianised areas of the High Street. A spokesperson for the club said they were delighted to be celebrating another historic season in the centre of Bromley. Life expectancy is below the state pension age of 66 in 25 out of 32 London boroughs, according to analysis by the Health Foundation and based on Office of National Statistics data from 2012 to 2014 and 2022 to 2024. Bromley ranks among the highest in life expectancy for both women and men at 67.7 and 67.5. Lewisham is among the lowest at 58.1 for women and 58.3 for men. The Health Foundation has warned that this trend carries an economic cost. a new photography competition has been launched by Santander Cycles and the Natural History Museum's Wildlife Photography of the Year exhibition. Cyclists and those exploring the City of London are being invited to submit their best wildlife pictures taken on their cycles. TfL's Daily Metro page will run the competition, and entries can be submitted to wildlifesidequest@tfl.gov.uk. There's more local news on the Maritime Radio website and app.
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8: Today we will experience a daily high of 14 degrees and a low of 8. Visibility will be at a daily low of 8 kilometres and a high of 30 kilometres. There will be a daily highest wind gust of 23 miles per hour and a 40% chance of rain at 6 p.m.
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Johnny Logan's Hold Me Now, and we started the hour with Sabrina Carpenter's Tears from 2025. You're listening to Greenwich Breakfast on Maritime Radio. I'm Gary Sylvester with you till 11 a.m. and then throughout the day you've got John Pout looking after you, and then I'll be back at 3 p.m. for the 3 o'clock throwback after I've had a little bit of a lay down. Teo Cruz is on the way, but now Mimi Webb on Greenwich Breakfast. Good morning.

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0: Sugar Babes, About Janelle, Greenwich Breakfast on Maritime Radio. On the way this morning, there is still the brand new pick of the week. There's One Direction, there's Daughter of Swords. Got a quick look at some local events in and around the Royal Borough of Greenwich. But first, at very nearly 20 past 10, your latest traffic and travel.
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0: One lane is closed due to roadworks on the New Kent Road westbound at the Elephant Road where the Elephant and Castle is. Catford, one lane is closed due to gas main work on Bromley Road southbound between Carnbury Road and Canadian Avenue. There are restrictions on long-term roadworks on Woolwich Church Street in both directions from Acorn Hope Lane in Charlton to the South Circular where the Woolwich Ferry is. And there is Court Road southbound closed due to gas main work from the Sidcup Road to Sycamore Close. The Florian buses are on diversion. The 124, the 126, the 161 and the 624. You're up to date.
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3: The Norwich Disease Foundation was founded in 2016 by a group of parents who each had a child with Norwich Disease. Norwich Disease is an ultra-rare condition and causes mainly boys to be born blind with progressive hearing loss. There are only around 60 people affected with Norwich Disease in the UK. Back in 2016, there was no reliable information on Norwich Disease, no support groups and no research. We are run entirely by volunteers and now have a community who are in touch with each other. They support each other through sharing information and experiences, and we have pioneering research going on at Great Ormond Street Hospital, which is working towards finding a treatment for the devastating hearing loss.
4: Hiya, I'm Josh. I'm a 16-year-old that lives with Nori. Part of my condition includes blindness and hearing impairment, however this varies significantly from person to person. We are a charity with the eventual goal of slowing and preventing the hearing loss in Norrie disease patients, however this will be in the far future. In the meantime, any little help we can receive from you to make this goal possible and to give Norrie patients a better life would mean the world to us. To do this, please go to maritimeradio.co.uk and click the link, which will send you directly to our website. Thank you so much for listening, and again, anything that you can give would mean the absolute world to us.
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0: One Direction and History from 2015. The next track is the brand new pick of the week. The artist is Stella Lefty. The track is Boston.
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Delamitri's Roll to Me from 95. Looking ahead to this weekend, there is the Bexley Beer Festival at the Dartfordians Community Sports Club, War Memorial Clubhouse on Bourne Road in Bexley. There are 100 beers and ciders. It is this Thursday, Friday and Saturday. Thursday the 7th of May is between 2 and 11. PM. Friday the 8th is between 11 AM and 11 PM, and Saturday the 9th is between 11 AM and 8 AM. Card or cash is accepted, refundable tokens used at the bars, and the nearest bus and railway stations are the 132, the 229, the 492 and the B12. You can look on our website maritimeradio.co.uk for more information about this, and also please do remember, if you are going, ideally please go by public transport, because obviously it's the Bexley Beer Fest, and if you're drinking, you don't want to be drink and driving. We want to look after you. Up to the latest travel news, we're going back to 91 with the KLF.

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8: Court Road southbound is closed due to gas main work from Sidcup Road and Sycamore Close. The following buses are on diversion: the 124, the 126, the 161 and the 624. There are restrictions on long-term roadworks on Woolwich Church Street in both directions from the Anchor and Hope Lane in Charlton to the South Circular where the Woolwich Ferry is. And one lane is closed due to gas main work on Body Road southbound between Colby Road and Canadian Avenue. And one lane is closed due to roadworks on the New Kent Road southbound at the Elephant Road where the Elephant and Castle is. No reported problems on a public transport. You're up to date.
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0: Head to our website, maritimeradio.co.uk. You can click on the local news and events, and you can see everything that's happening in and around the Royal Borough of Greenwich. So it's maritimeradio.co.uk, and you can see what's happening locally for South East London and North West Kent. I've been Gary Sylvester here on Maritime Radio, taking us up to 10 a.m. We got Ed Sheeran and Baltimore.
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0: Baltimore, Tarzan Boy from 1985. You've been listening to Greenwich Breakfast on Maritime Radio. I've been Gary Sylvester looking after you this morning. John Pouch is up after the news, and he's got music in the next hour from Seagreed. He's got Jordan Sparks, All Saints as well, and your regular travel updates. I'm going to go for a bit of a lay down now, because I'll be back this afternoon at 3 p.m. for the 3 o'clock throwback. And just to let you know, there is music coming up in that hour from a certain decade. It's in, I'll tell you this, it's definitely in the 70s, but what year is it? I'm going to have a lay down now. John Powell is up after the news, looking after you throughout daytimes. Join me later at 3 for the 3 o'clock throwback. Bye for now.
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3: Donald Trump believes a deal to end the conflict with Iran is getting closer, pausing efforts to reopen the Strait of Hormuz. Phil Towers has more.
4: The US president's so-called Project Freedom, aimed at guiding stranded ships out of the blocked strait, will be halted while negotiations take place with Iran. He claims that talks are making great progress, although Iranian leaders accuse the US of being unrealistic. It's after officials in the US claim the ceasefire with Iran was holding, despite conflict in the strait in recent days.
3: Well, here in the UK, retailers are warning they need help to cut costs and keep prices down for customers. The British Retail Consortium says the industry is absorbing significant additional costs due to the conflict. Fashion and homeware chain Next have admitted they'll have to raise their prices by 8% due to a £50 million cost hit. The leader of the Canary Islands has rejected the suspected hantavirus-hit cruise ship from docking in Tenerife. Fernando Clavijo says there's not enough information to guarantee public safety. So far, three cases linked to the cruise have been confirmed and three people have died. 900 airport workers across Scotland are to vote on summer strike action in the coming weeks. If it goes ahead, it would coincide with both the World Cup in North America and the Commonwealth Games in Glasgow. Unite say ballots will open over pay disputes with companies based at Aberdeen, Edinburgh and Glasgow airports. Two-thirds of Gen Z adults don't know VE Day marks the end of World War II. That's according to a survey from the Royal British Veterans Enterprise ahead of the 81st anniversary of the day. Stuart McClure is their spokesperson.
5: It's important to bear in mind that in times of conflict, there are people willing to sacrifice certain parts of their life or even their life itself. And it's important that we remember that people will do that for us.
3: And the Princess of Wales is to carry out her first overseas royal visit since her cancer treatment. Kate will head to Italy next week on a solo trip, her first abroad in nearly 3.5 years. From Radio News Hub, I'm Frankie Hersine.
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9: Today we will experience a daily high of 14 degrees and a low of 8. Visibility will be at a daily low of 8 kilometres and a high of 30 kilometres. There will be a daily highest wind gust of 23 miles per hour and a 40% chance of rain at 6 p.m.
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Hey, thank you to Gary for another fantastic breakfast this week. So, on the menu for us this morning, how about going for a stroll? Yeah, it can do you the power of good, but how much good? Yeah, we'll look at that. Also, David Hay is suing the producers of I'm a Celebrity. Could it be the end of reality TV as we know it? We'll look at that one. And government disaster plans. They're preparing for a total failure of the national grid. So what do those preparations look like? And why are we doing it? Also, sales of electric cars, well, they continue to climb in the face of Middle East conflict and its impact on fuel costs. Yeah, are you thinking about going electric? It's the way it seems. Also, Generation Z, as we heard in the news, they don't have a clue what VE Day means. And should they ban the early morning pre-flight pint? Yes. Do you find yourself in Witherspoon's at an airport or something having a pint of Guinness at 6 o'clock in the morning? Is that really a good look? Okay, well, look at that story too. Plus, of course, we'll be taking a look at today's birthdays. That's after 2 o'clock. We'll also have the What's Ons for You, the Maritime Radio Pick of the Week. We'll have the newspaper headlines at 11:15. And all the traffic and travel information that you could possibly need. Sound all right? That's great. Well, I'm John. Stick with me till 3 o'clock this afternoon, if you can. And we'll bring you loads of great music on top of all that stuff.

There's Jordan Sparks, and let the music play. Well, it's almost 11:15, and that means it's time for our regular Wednesday run through the newspaper headlines. Well, they're all talking about today. Well, The Guardian, we'll start with them. They, like most other papers, have reflections on the local elections that, of course, are taking place on Thursday. National elections in Scotland and Wales, and government elections in the UK, particularly London, of course. But other stories that they're focusing on are jet fuel shortages, that's the other big story, and long-term borrowing costs in the UK have hit a 28-year high. That's according to The Guardian today. The Financial Times, they are talking about the fallout from soaring oil prices due to the conflict in the Middle East and how that could affect the UK economy. The Daily Telegraph today, they feature an interview of the First Minister of Wales, and they also feature Baroness Morgan of Ely telling us what to focus on in this election. There you go, in her view. Let's see, what else we got? The Daily Mirror today. We're still the ones only on your side. Apparently, that's the PM's message to the country. Greens leader Zach Polansky, he's on the front page of the Times today. Let's see, The Sun. Come cry with me. Oh dear, that's their headline today. It's all about the 13,000 flights that have been cancelled for May due to the jet fuel shortages. That's according to aviation firm data. The paper says that figures show that nearly 2 million seats have been slashed from flight schedules in the past fortnight alone. Dear me. The Eye today, they are talking also about the global jet fuel shortage as it is deepening, and saying that UK is among the hardest hit by the crisis this summer. In The Independent, they focus on the conflict in the Middle East, and they are warning that the ceasefire was at risk of collapse after Iran's latest attack on the UAE on Tuesday night. The Metro today, their featured story is Iranians living in the UK who oppose Tehran's regime, saying that they fear for their lives after their personal details were made public online. More about that story in the Metro today. And finally, for today, the Daily Express, unremovable. And their main story is focusing on immigration and whether the government is succeeding or failing, and looking back to way back to 2018 and the record on that. Well, there you go. If you want to take a look at something in the newspapers today, you know what they're all talking about today. Now you are fully informed, fully equipped. So let's do this. Oh, yeah. I fancied this from the 70s. Remember? The Detroit Emeralds. This is Feel the Need in Me.

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1: So it's a good day to be on the underground today. No problems at all across the network, which is good news. Woolwich Ferry is suspended at the moment, though. That's due to an electrical fault. We'll keep an eye on that and let you know if that progresses. Turn to the roads. Forest Gate, Catherine Street southbound is partially blocked with slow traffic. That's due to emergency water repairs taking place at Romford Road. Also, Court Road southbound in Mottingham, that's closed due to gas mains work from Sidcup Road to Sycamore Close. There's a lane block due to water mains work on Lone Pit Vale, that's eastbound in Lewisham at Gerrard Street. You can expect delays there for the till the end of the week, actually. And finally, for the moment, Court Road in both directions, that's closed in Badgers Mount due to roadworks between the M25 link and the A21. That's the Hewitts roundabout and Church Road in Chelsfield. Well, we'll keep an eye on the roads and the rails for you, of course, throughout the morning, as always, and let you know every 20 minutes what's going on.
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1: So let's take a look at some of the things that are going on around the borough that might take your fancy. How about this? The Bexley Beer Festival. Yes, it's on this week and it runs until Saturday. It's taking place at the Dartfordians Community Sports Club in Bexley and it runs from tomorrow until Saturday. Opening times vary each day, so do check our website for details. But tomorrow, it's on from 2 until 11pm. Also on tomorrow, the Women's Institute. Yes, get those pearls out. The WI of Woolwich and Plumstead meets from 7.30 to 9.30 in the evening every first Thursday of the month, and that's all at the Tram Shed. They're called the Roses, and it's a brilliant way to make friends, learn from one another, try new activities. Previous meetings have included educational talks, crafting, singing workshops, yoga classes, and food and drink tastings. Sounds rather good, doesn't it? Also, there's a Thursday evening board games club in the Exchange. That's at the Old Library in Erith. That's every Thursday evening from 6. And also, every Thursday, dance classes for adults. No matter what your age or experience, that's at the Woolwich Works, and it's free to residents of the borough. It's led by a professional dancer. So there you go. You'll be in good hands, won't you? Also, tomorrow at 10:30, there's a chance to meet new people over a coffee and have a chat. That's at the Geddes Place United Reformed Church in Bexley Heath. Similar thing going on at Christchurch and Trafalgar Road in Greenwich. That's from 10 till midday tomorrow. Just a chance to have a chat, have a coffee, make some new friends and be in a warm place if it's not that warm outside. Who knows what it will be? Anyway, if you want to check out those or any other events that are taking place around the borough, then why not have a look at our website and get more details there. It's maritimeradio.co.uk. 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

Oh, that's Alison Limerick. More than five lines of that song there. Where Love Lives. Now then, I suspect you're onto your third pint by now, aren't you? No, you're not. Of course you're not, because you're not flying anywhere. But if you were, now this is the story today, because the boss of Ryanair, yes, Michael O'Leary, he wants the early morning pre-flight pint to be banned. Yes, because it's leading to drunken, disorderly passengers on his planes. Yes, well, it probably takes that to get on board, doesn't it? You know, when they hand out the goggles and everything else. But there you go. What do you think about that? Isn't it weird? I mean, you go to an airport, if you go on an early flight, you will know that there's a Wetherspoons, inevitably, and other sort of pubs, and people are sitting there with pints of lager at 6:30 in the morning. That, alongside their cornflakes or whatever. I mean, it is a bit weird, isn't it? It's a bit strange. It's something we only do when we go on early flight. But isn't that all part of the holiday thing, isn't it? Kind of like, well, I'm on holiday now, so time doesn't matter. It doesn't matter what time of day, I'm just going to have a drink and relax. Or is it something we should ban? What do you think? Have you got a view on that? Have you got any stories? Yeah, have you got any stories of early morning pre-flight pints and the disasters that have ensued? Well, if you have, why not let me know? Yes, you could text me 07716 432 711 and tell me your tales. Oh yes, it's 11:31. It's Maritime Radio across Southeast London and Northwest Kent. I don't want to talk. I just want to dance. Yeah, that's the Glass Animals for you.

0: Scam of the Week with John Pout.
1: Yeah, it's time for our regular weekly feature, the scams that are doing the rounds. And the latest one, this is out and about at the moment. It's all directed at drivers who missold car finance and now may be due compensation. And this has inspired lots of rogue claim firms. Texts and emails are cropping up from people who claim that they act for people who have been missold car finance, but actually they don't. So this scam text that's been seen by quite a few people at the moment is sent from someone claiming to be a claims management firm and telling you that you could be owed up to £2,487. That's pretty precise, isn't it? In missold car finance, and it provides a link to see how much you're owed. So it also includes a number to text to stop receiving messages. So that all adds to the authentic look, doesn't it? Anyway, there are reports of many people getting texts like this despite not being owed any money. They're just kind of fishing for people. Now, you can search the Financial Conduct Authority's register to check out if a company can legally provide financial services in the UK. So that's the thing. If you get a text like that and you're rather tempted to pursue it, you can check out their authenticity by checking the name of the company against the Financial Conduct Authority's register. Or why not actually just go to a company on that register direct if you think that you may be worthy of a claim. So there you go. That's this week's scam for you. I'm sure we'll have another one next week because they're always cropping up, aren't they?

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5: So it's all good on the underground at the moment. We'll keep our eyes on that, though, just to make sure it stays that way. The Woolwich Ferry, that is suspended at the moment. That's due to a technical fault. We'll let you know if that comes back. But if you're going to go across the river, you will have to find an alternative route at the moment. Looking at the roads, Catherine Street heading southbound in Forest Gate. That's partially blocked with slow traffic due to emergency water repairs taking place at Romford Road. Also, Court Road in Mottingham heading south.

0: is closed due to gas mains work from Sidcup Road to Sycamore Close. Also, Court Road in Badgers Mount, both directions there is closed, are closed in fact, due to roadworks between the M25 link and the A21, the Hewitts roundabout, and Church Road at Chelsfield. And finally, for the moment, a lane is blocked in Lewisham, that's at Loampit Vale, due to water mains work on Loampit Vale heading eastbound at Gerrard Street. You can expect delays there until the end of the week. We'll keep our eyes and ears open for the roads and the rails for you and report back every 20 minutes on Maritime Radio.
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Ah, yeah, breakfast at Tiffany's. Lunch at the Ritz, eh? See, now everyone remembers that song, but they don't remember the band, do they? That's Deep Blue Something, yes. Now then, it is 6 minutes till midday. Where did that morning go? Here we're heading for the national news on Maritime Radio. And we'll take a look at the weather. Looks unpredictable to me, but let's get the facts, shall we? Hey, this is Good Life in a City.

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5: The risk of hantavirus spreading from the outbreak linked to a cruise ship is essentially zero. That's what a top expert says. Frankie Hairsine has more.
6: Professor Sir Andrew Pollard, director of the Oxford Vaccine Group at the University of Oxford, says that the virus is rarely spread between people. It comes as the leader of the Canary Islands rejected the cruise ship from docking in Tenerife. Fernando Cleverho says there's not enough information to guarantee public safety. So far, three cases linked to the cruise ship have been confirmed and three people have died.
5: Next, the United States will pause efforts to push ships through the Strait of Hormuz, saying a deal to the end of conflict with Iran is getting closer. President Trump's so-called Project Freedom had attempted to reopen the strait this week, with Iran responding, threatening them if they tried to force their way through. The US are also calling on allies like the UK to assist them in their efforts. The number of anti-Semitic hate crimes recorded last month by the Metropolitan Police in London was the highest in 2 years. 140 offences were logged across the capital in April, up from 98 in March and 67 in February. The Borough of Barnet saw the highest number, accounting for 51 of the 140. There are calls for better support for mental health support for mums.
7: Even though we know that the statistics tell us that one in two women suffer from a form of birth trauma and one in four report a perinatal mental health issue, we know that the number of women that actually experience a perinatal mental health issue is higher than that.
5: That's Vanessa Rio from Mother in Mind, the charity's supporting Maternal Mental Health Day, which aims to raise awareness of the struggles faced by mothers that often go unnoticed or unsaid. And last night was the coldest in May for 5 years. Temperatures plummeted to minus 6.1 degrees Celsius in the Scottish Highlands. The Met Office say that warmer temperatures are expected for the end of the week, but thunderstorms are also on the cards. That's the latest from Radio News Hub. I'm Tanita Sims.
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11: Today we will experience a daily high of 14 degrees and a low of 8. Visibility will be at a daily low of 8 kilometres and a high of 30 kilometres. There will be a daily highest wind gust of 23 miles per hour and a 40% chance of rain at 6 p.m.
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12: If

There's Nathan Dorr and Emanek. 10, get back up. There you go. Hey, it's 6 minutes past 12. Here's Maritime Radio, and here's you too.

Oh, yeah, Justin Timberlake, he's got that feeling again. Now then, we were talking about rare singles, and in particular, the Sex Pistols, the A&M pressing of God Save the Queen. Yeah, a copy of that is really, really rare, because they were withdrawn 6 days after they were pressed. Yeah, 16 grand that was worth. Wow, have you got one of those? Yeah, I bet you've got loads of stuff, haven't you? Loads in your garage, yeah, in your attic, hidden away, under the stairs, I don't know. Well, loads of us do, apparently, especially our very first teddy bear. Yeah, have you still got that? 26% of Britons admit they still own their first teddy and cannot imagine letting it go. Yeah, I mean, they don't get it out all the time, but it's just there. Yeah, and you find it every now and then, don't you? Every few years, it'll sort of appear somewhere. And you think, oh, can't throw it away. Looks a bit rough, but going to keep it anyway. But that's not the only thing we hang on to. Yeah, we're a bit of a nation of hoarders. 27% of us couldn't face getting rid of things that are close to our heart, including artwork by our children. Old mobile phones. I mean, can you get emotional? Are you emotionally attached to an old mobile phone? 34% of us keep our old mobile phones. It's probably because we don't really know what to do with them, I suppose. Shoes that are too painful to wear. 22% of us keep them anyway. I mean, that's a bit daft, isn't it? Letters from an old flame. Got any of them stashed away? 11% of us do. And lucky pants. I'm not sure about this, but 7% of us keep our lucky pants. Well, there's a thought to conjure with. Holiday souvenirs, yeah, 35% of us have those as well. And over a fifth of us admit to being a hoarder to some extent. Yeah, well, there you go. So if you do that sort of thing, you're not alone. Yeah, it's not silly. It's okay. It's okay to be a little bit sentimental, okay? So don't worry about it. Feel good. Yeah. Chuck the money. But save the things that matter, yeah. This is Stephen Sanchez on Maritime Radio.

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1: All is good on the underground today. Yeah, across every network, the service is reported as being good without any problems, so that's great. Woolwich Ferry, that's suspended at the moment. That's due to technical issues. So if you're looking at heading over the river today, you will need to find an alternative route. Turning to the roads, Catherine Street southbound. This is in Forest Gate. It's partially blocked with slow traffic. That's due to emergency water repairs at Romford Road. Court Road southbound in Mottingham. That's closed due to gas mains report from Sidcup Road to Sycamore Close. And Court Road in Badgers Mount, that's closed in both directions due to roadworks between the M25 link and the A21. That's at the Hewitts roundabout. And Church Road, that's going to continue until the end of the week. And finally for now, a lane is blocked in Lewisham. This is due to water mains work on the A20 Lone Pit Vale eastbound. That's at Gerrard Street. You can expect delays there again until the end of this week.
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Hey, that's One Republic. Oh yeah, Need Your Love. Now, did you watch I'm a Celebrity this time out? I must admit, I'm kind of I'm a Celebrity now. It doesn't interest me at all now. It's just like a rerun every year of the same thing. Faces change, but everything else stays the same. But, you know, some people are really hooked on it. But if you did, you'll know that there was some controversy about it this year. There are a few arguments, but actually kind of serious ones. Yeah, so it looks like David Hay is trying to sue ITV because of the way he was represented. Yeah. Apparently, there was a big row between him and the eventual winner, Adam Thomas. And David Hay has boasted that he's suing ITV for way more than the $10 million that has been rumoured that he's going to sue him for. So, you know, this is going to really make the producers worried, isn't it? Because they just jetted off to Inverness to start recording the latest... Traitor, that's right, yeah. So that's the celebrity version. But even then, a lot of these programs, they all depend on the creative editing. Because if you think how many hours there is of, you know, they're filming these people, and then they cut it down into these episodes, and they try and make it as entertaining as possible. And decisions have to be made about how people are represented, and they can change that by the way they edit it. And it looks like, well, it looks like they've offended David Hay anyway, the Xboxer, of course. So he's really up for it. But I just wonder if that's going to change TV's attitude to reality TV, because if he ends up winning, that's going to, well, it's going to make a few producers a little bit worried about how they put these shows together, isn't it? Yeah, because that could start for somebody else. If they don't like the way they were represented on the show, then they may sue for loss of reputation, all that sort of stuff. So we shall see, won't we? We'll watch that with interest. Maybe it'll kill off the whole thing. Who knows? And maybe we'll all be better off for it. Now then, it's coming up to 12:30 on Maritime Radio. Yeah, fancy a little spin on the dance floor? Why not? It's my-

Oh, yeah. I wonder what keeps you up all night. Well, I'll tell you what. How about this? The government disaster planners are preparing for a total failure of the UK's electricity grid. Wow. This is all due to the Iran war. Yeah, according to the Sun today, it's all over the Sun today. Officials fear a perfect storm of fuel shortages, targeted cyber attacks and public panic could spark a national power outage that would leave millions of us facing blackouts. Yeah, so the Cabinet Office is now installing 150 grand's worth of military-grade satellite phones. You'd have thought they'd already have those, but they haven't. Yeah, across government departments at key sites. So these phones are going to work even if the grid goes down, and it's going to link the Home Office to police headquarters and the Ministry of Justice. And it's going to also be expanded to include the Department of Health, Social Care, DEFRA, local councils and utility firms. Dear me. So fears over emergency response capabilities and fuel supplies were discussed at government energy risk meeting just a few days ago. Dear, oh dear. Hey, Janae, you think the Iran conflict is miles away. It's, you know, not much to do with us. But actually, yeah, these fuel things, the fuel shortage and the fuel prices, it could have consequences, could have a domino effect. It's a scary world, isn't it? If I were you, I'd buy some tins. Yeah. Buy some tins and get some water. Yeah. Because, do you know, in Norway, they're saying that you should have a month's worth of cash at home. Just in case. Yeah. So there you go. Stick it under the mattress. Scary stuff, isn't it? Scary times. If all-

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1: I've looked after my kids since they were born. 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Now, if I can't speak for myself, they'll speak for me. It's a weight off for all of us, isn't it?
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0: of a community who are in touch with each other. They support each other through sharing information and experiences, and we have pioneering research going on at Great Ormond Street Hospital, which is working towards finding a treatment for the devastating hearing loss.
1: Hiya, I'm Josh. I'm a 16-year-old that lives with Nori. Part of my condition includes blindness and hearing impairment, however this varies significantly from person to person. We are a charity with the eventual goal of slowing and preventing the hearing loss in Nori disease patients, however this will be in the far future. In the meantime, any little help we can receive from you to make this goal possible and to give Nori patients a better life would mean the world to us. To do this, please go to maritimeradio.co.uk and click the link, which will send you directly to our website. Thank you so much for listening, and again, anything that you can give would mean the absolute world to us.
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3: So it's all good on the rails today. The Woolwich Ferry, though, that is suspended at the moment. That's due to a technical fault, so you'll need to find another way to get across the river if you were going to go that way. Let's look at the roads. Catherine Street heading southbound in Forest Gate. That's partially blocked with slow traffic, all due to emergency water repairs taking place at Romford Road. Also, Court Road in Mottingham heading south is closed. That's due to gas mains work from the Sidcup Road, the A20, to Sycamore Close. And finally, Court Road in Badgers Mount is closed in both directions due to roadworks between the M25 link with the A21, that's at the Hewitts roundabout, and Church Road in Chelsfield. That will continue until the end of this week. That's all for the moment. We'll keep our eyes on the roads and the rails for you, though, and report to you every 20 minutes on Maritime Radio.
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Kelly Clarkson talking about her dark side. That's a bit mysterious, isn't it? Now then, one of the consequences of the Iran conflict is, well, a change in the kind of cars we're buying, because the 2 millionth electric car was sold in the UK last month, would you believe? Yeah, and electric car sales surged by 59% last month. That's all... Well, we think it's kind of been driven by the fuel crisis. Just under 39,000 of the 150,000 vehicles that were bought were electric. So it's not the majority. Most cars are still either petrol or diesel, but the electric vehicles just keep increasing as time goes by, and they're given a stimulus by this, all in the face of the increasing fuel prices, because the cost of filling an average family car with petrol has jumped since the conflict by £14, and for diesel it's a massive £27. So therefore, you can imagine, we've kind of been driven by short-termism, but most of the new vehicles being bought at the moment are petrol vehicles. Yeah, that's interesting. But electric vehicles up by nearly 60% last month. So have we got the network to support them? That's the big question. Do we feel range anxiety? Are you feeling that at the moment? Or are you just sitting pretty in your petrol car? Well, there you go. We shall watch this space, shan't we, and see how our roads are transformed. What with them and these autonomous vehicles. Oh, where's it all going, eh? I don't know. Maybe we're in the year 3000 already. Oh, here come Busted.

Christine and the Queens. 3 minutes, 15 seconds, a perfection. Hey, do you know what? It's 5 to 1. We've got the local news coming for you in just a moment, and a look at the weather. Taking us out of the Kings, David Guetta, Easy Bizzoo.

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8: From the Maritime Radio news team, I'm Sholope Elatiche. Bromley FC has been promoted to League One. The achievement is a historic one for the club and has been celebrated with an open-top bus parade in Bromley Town Centre. The parade took place on Bromley High Street on Bank Holiday Monday, travelling down the non-pedestrianised areas of the High Street. A spokesperson for the club said they were delighted to be celebrating another historic season in the centre of Bromley. Life expectancy is below the state pension age of 66 in 25 out of 32 London boroughs, according to analysis by the Health Foundation and based on Office of National Statistics data from 2012 to 2014 and 2022 to 2024. Bromley ranks among the highest in life expectancy for both women and men at 67.7 and 67.5. Lewisham is among the lowest at 58.1 for women and 58.3 for men. The Health Foundation has warned that this trend carries an economic cost. A new photography competition has been launched by Santander Cycles and the Natural History Museum's Wildlife Photography of the Year exhibition. Cyclists and those exploring the City of London are being invited to submit their best wildlife pictures taken on their cycles. TfL's Daily Metro page will run the competition and entries can be submitted to wildlifesidequest@tfl.gov.uk. There's more local news on the Maritime Radio website and app.
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8: Today we will experience a daily high of 14 degrees and a low of 8. Visibility will be at a daily low of 8 kilometres and a high of 30 kilometres. There will be a daily highest wind gust of 23 miles per hour and a 40% chance of rain at 6 p.m.
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It's Daytimes on Maritime Radio. John with you today. How you doing? It's a bit, I'm down in it today. Not really sure if it's going to be sunny or rainy. What's it going to do next? I don't know. Well, I'll tell you what we are going to do, and that's for sure. And that is play you loads of great music on Maritime Radio, as we always do, like this. Teddy Swims.

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Be kind, Marshmallow and Halsey. That's good advice, isn't it? A good sentiment for the day. Now then, there's a report out in the news today. You may have picked it up that Generation Z don't have a clue about the meaning of VE Day. Yeah, 2/3 of Gen Z adults don't know that VE Day marks the end of the Second World War in Europe, of course. Now, this is part of a broader survey which found that overall, 2/3 of us actually do understand, but particularly it's not known by people who were born after 1997. Now, you may think that's shocking, but of course, it is 81 years since the Second World War. So it's not exactly sort of fresh in our minds, is it? So we're way beyond the generation that was alive at the time when the war was taking place. So you can't, it's understandable that, that knowledge would diminish. But also when you think about it, at school, when they're studying history, they don't tend to study very contemporary history. It tends to be sort of like, you know, Henry VIII and stuff like that, maybe stuff from the 19th century. Maybe we should do more contemporary stuff. I don't know. But it does mean that gradually, as the years pass, we forget the veterans, we forget those who sacrifice so much, which is a bit sad, isn't it? And maybe we should find different ways to remind and teach the new generations about the horrors of war, because that's the thing, isn't it? People don't really realise how horrible it is until it happens to us, which thankfully it hasn't, and let's hope that remains the case.

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1: So, looking at the underground services, first of all, they are all reporting a good service across the entire network, so that's good news. The Woolwich Ferry is currently suspended. That's due to a technical fault, so if you're looking to get across the river, you'll need to find another way of doing it. Looking at the roads, Catherine Street in Forest Gate, heading southbound, that's partially blocked with slow traffic. That's due to emergency water repairs taking place at Romford Road. Turning to Mottingham, the Court Road southbound, that's closed due to gas mains work from Sickup Road to Sycamore Close. The Court Road in both directions in Badgers Mount, that's closed due to roadworks between the M25 link and the A21. That's at the Hewitts roundabout and Church Road. And finally, for the moment, Loampit Vale in Lewisham, one lane is blocked due to water mains work on Loampit Vale heading east at Gerrard Street. You can expect delays there until the end of the week.
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That's Maria McKee and Show Me Heaven. It's Maritime Radio for your Wednesday afternoon across Southeast London and Northwest Kent, 96.5 FM on your tranny. Yeah, that's right. Hey, this is Jade. You're always there.

She did it again. Now then, every now and then we have a story about one of those things that you might well find that you've got in your attic that's a hidden treasure. So how about this? A rare Sex Pistols 7-inch track, yeah? A 7-inch pressing of God Save the Queen. Yeah, would you believe it? It's sold for 16 grand. So why so valuable? Yeah, because you might be thinking already, I've got a copy of that. Ah, but have you got an A&M pressing? That's the thing. Yes. Of course, it was a very controversial single at the time. BBC refused to play it and all the rest of it caused lots of fuss. But the A&M pressing is really rare. Yeah, because they were only available for 6 days before being dropped amid the controversy about the BBC ban. So most copies were subsequently destroyed, leaving only a handful of surviving examples of the A&M pressing. So that's the thing. Go and have a quick rummage through your 7 inches, yeah? If you've got an A&M pressing of God's Sake, Save the Queen by the Sex Pistols, you could be sitting on 16 grand's worth. Oh, hey, that's got you going, hasn't it? Yeah, go on, you go up to the attic, I'll play this, and when you come down, you can tell me if you got it, yeah?

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6: So, looking at the underground services, first of all, they are all reporting a good service across the entire network, so that's good news. The Woolwich Ferry is currently suspended. That's due to a technical fault, so if you're looking to get across the river, you'll need to find another way of doing it. Looking at the roads, Catherine Street in Forest Gate, heading southbound, that's partially blocked with slow traffic. That's due to emergency water repairs taking place at Romford Road. Turning to Mottingham, the Court Road southbound, that's closed due to gas mains work from Sickup Road to Sycamore Close. The Court Road in both directions in Badger's Mount, that's closed due to roadworks between the M25 link and the A21. That's at the Hewitts roundabout and Church Road. And finally, for the moment, Loampit Vale in Lewisham, one lane is blocked due to water mains work on Loampit Vale heading east at Gerrard Street. You can expect delays there until the end of the week.
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That's Jerob and Stay. Now, everybody kind of knows that going for a walk has got to be good for you. Must be, mustn't it, right? That's like exercise. And the more, I guess, the fitter you want to be, the more strenuous or the more lengthy the walk you might have. But walking is great for your mental health. Yeah, this is so good for your mental health. It can double the strength of positive emotions. This is according to research that's out today. Scans suggest that half an hour stroll increases the electrical brain activity linked to good moods by an average of 43%. And it's even more for blokes, right? It was as high as 99.6% for some men. It's almost twice as intense as usual. So it's not just good for your physical health. It's not just for your kind of general mental health. It actually, it stimulates that part of your brain that puts you in a good mood. So there you go. There are all sorts of good reasons for going for a stroll, but not right now, okay? Unless you're taking me with you, of course, because I'm here to put you in a good mood as well. Because I got loads of great music for you, like this, Camila Cabello.

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10: A British crew member with suspected hantavirus has been medically evacuated from a cruise ship. Holly Hughes has more.
11: The crew member, along with a Dutch colleague and another passenger, were taken from the Dutch-flagged cruise ship for onward travel to the Netherlands. So far in the outbreak, three cases linked to the cruise have been confirmed and three people have died. The evacuation means the ship can now continue on its three-day journey to the Canary Islands after Spanish authorities gave permission for the boat to dock. It's been anchored off Cape Verde while arrangements were put in place to evacuate the crew members.
10: Next, a Russian warship has been continuously monitored in UK waters for an entire month by the Royal Navy. It's been watched by patrol ships as it sailed for the whole month of April to the west of the UK and in the North Sea, including close to the Galloper wind farm off the Suffolk coast. The number of anti-Semitic hate crimes recorded last month by the Metropolitan Police in London was the highest in 2 years. 140 offences were logged across the capital in April, up from 98 in March and 67 in February. On Maternal Mental Health Day, there are calls for urgent support for new mums. One in four women develop a mental health issue during pregnancy or during the first year after birth. Vanessa Rio is from the charity Mother in Minds.
12: There are these amazing and beautiful sides of motherhood, and then there are also aspects that are really difficult, which is totally normal.
10: Scientists have developed an at-home test which can predict a person's risk of Alzheimer's disease. As according to a new study, they say that the home testing could be used to identify people at highest risk who could then be prioritised for further treatment, testing and support. And trains featuring new public ownership patterns have been released on a video game ahead of next month's real-life rollout. Rail Minister Lord Hendy says he's excited that users of Train Sim World 6 can see the red, white and blue coloured trains. That's the latest from Radio News Hub. I'm Tanita Sims.
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15: Today we will experience a daily high of 14 degrees and a low of 8. Visibility will be at a daily low of 8 kilometres and a high of 30 kilometres. There will be a daily highest wind gust of 23 miles per hour and a 40% chance of rain at 6 p.m.
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It's Daytimes on Maritime Radio. John with you today through till 3 o'clock. Then, of course, it's Gary with the 3 o'clock throwback. Loads of great music for you for the next hour or so, of course. And, oh, I tell you what, we'll take a look at the birthdays in a few moments, see if who's celebrating today, and if that includes you, who you're sharing it with.

So, now I think it's high time we had a look at today's birthdays. Let's see who's celebrating today. Well, none other than George Clooney. Yeah, he's 65 today. Let's see, Tony Blair. Wow, he's 73 today, would you believe it? Same age as Graham Souness, actually. Ex of Liverpool Football Club, of course, famously. And let's see who else we got. Naomi Scott, 33 today. The actress from London. She starred in Netflix's Anatomy of a Scandal. And she played Jasmine in Disney's remake of Aladdin. And she's not just an actress, no. She's a singer, too. She released her debut record in March. Jeffrey Deaver is his birthday today as well. He is 76, the American thriller writer. He's sold more than 50 million novels in 25 languages, and he wrote a series featuring bounty hunter Coulter Shaw, which has been adapted into a Disney Plus series, Tracker. How about that? He also wrote The Bone Collector. Do you remember that film in 1999? It was a movie with Denzel Washington. Also today, but sadly no longer with us, Paul Lauterbur. He was born today in 1929, the American chemist. He shared the 2003 Nobel Prize for Physiology and Medicine with the British scientist Sir Peter Mansfield. And the reason why was for developing MRI. Now, do you know what MRI stands for? Everyone talks about MRI scans, don't they? Well, it stands for magnetic resonance imaging. Yeah, he invented that. And by the time of his death, there were 60 million examinations conducted every year. Wow, what an achievement that is. Also today, Gloria Richardson was born today in 1922, the American civil rights activist, one of only six women listed on the program of Martin Luther King Jr.'s March on Washington in 1963. And her courage was summed up by a famous photo showing her pushing away the bayonet of a National Guardsman at a protest. Well, there you go. There's just some of the people who are and were celebrating their birthdays today. And if that list includes you, well, of course, very many happy returns from all of us at Maritime Radio.

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1: And looking at the rails, first of all, it's all good, yes. The entire network is reporting a good service on the Underground today and the DLR as well, of course. If you're heading over the river today, unfortunately, the Woolwich Ferry has been suspended. That's due to technical issues, so you need to find an alternative route to get across. Looking at the roads, Catherine Street in Forest Gate, southbound, that's partially blocked with slow traffic. It's all due to emergency water repairs at Romford Road. Looking at Nottingham Court Road heading south, that's closed due to gas mains work from the A20, the Sidcup Road to Sycamore Close. And Court Road in Badgers Mount is closed in both directions. That's due to roadworks between the M25 link and the A21 Hewitt's roundabout. That's where it junctions with Church Road in Chelsfield. That's until the end of the week. Also, till the end of the week this week, a lane is blocked in Lewisham due to water mains work. That's at the A20 Loam Pit Vale heading eastbound at Gerrard Street. We'll keep you up to date with all the traffic and travel news, especially after four during Drive on Maritime Radio.
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1: So let's take a look at some of the things that are going on around the borough that might take your fancy. How about this? The Bexley Beer Festival. Yes, it's on this week and it runs until Saturday. It's taking place at the Dartfordians Community Sports Club in Bexley and it runs from tomorrow until Saturday. Opening times vary each day, so do check our website for details. But tomorrow is on from 2 until 11 p.m. Also on tomorrow, the Women's Institute. Yes, get those pearls out. The WI of Woolwich and Plumstead meets from 7.30 to 9.30 in the evening every first Thursday of the month, and that's all at the Tram Shed. They're called the Roses, and it's a brilliant way to make friends, learn from one another, try new activities. Previous meetings have included educational talks, crafting, singing workshops, yoga classes, and food and drink tastings. Sounds rather good, doesn't it? Also, there's a Thursday evening board games club in the Exchange. That's at the Old Library in Erith. That's every Thursday evening from 6. And also, every Thursday, dance classes for adults. No matter what your age or experience, that's at the Woolwich Works, and it's free to residents of the borough. It's led by a professional dancer. So there you go. You'd be in good hands, won't you? Also, tomorrow at 10.30, there's a chance to meet new people over a coffee and have a chat. That's at the Geddes Place United Reformed Church in Bexley Heath. Similar thing going on at Christchurch and Trafalgar Road in Greenwich. That's from 10 till midday tomorrow. Just a chance to have a chat, have a coffee, make some new friends and be in a warm place. If it's not that warm outside, who knows what it will be. Anyway, if you want to check out those or any other events that are taking place around the borough, then why not have a look at our website and get more details there. It's maritimeradio.co.uk. 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

That's Bella Kay, and in a few moments' time, we have our Maritime Radio Pick of the Week. Yes, who will it be this week? Well, stay tuned, and you shall soon discover. It's Mr.

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2: And our Pick of the Week this week comes from Stella Lefty. Yeah, she's Illinois-born and LA-based now. Spent a lot of her time on social media and releasing music that way. That's how she's been discovered, as so many new artists are. Well, it's your chance to discover her now. She's new to you. This is her latest release. It came out at the end of March. This is called Boston. On a

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5: 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They just need to go to our website or contact our head company, which is Brighter Futures. 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
6: And looking at the rails, first of all, it's all good, yes. The entire network is reporting a good service on the Underground today and the DLR as well, of course. If you're heading over the river today, unfortunately, the Woolwich Ferry has been suspended. That's due to technical issues, so you need to find an alternative route to get across. Looking at the roads, Catherine Street in Forest Gate, southbound, that's partially blocked with slow traffic. It's all due to emergency water repairs at Romford Road. Looking at Nottingham Court Road heading south, that's closed due to gas mains work from the A20, the Sidcup Road to Sycamore Close. And Court Road in Badgers Mount is closed in both directions. That's due to roadworks between the M25 link and the A21 Hewitt's Roundabout. That's where it junctions with Church Road in Chelsfield. That's until the end of the week. Also, till the end of the week this week, a lane is blocked in Lewisham due to water mains work. That's at the A20 Loam Pit Vale heading eastbound at Gerrard Street. We'll keep you up to date with all the traffic and travel news, especially after 4 during drive on Maritime Radio.

0: Scam of the Week with John Pelt.
1: Yeah, it's time for our regular weekly feature, the scams that are doing the rounds. And the latest one, this is out and about at the moment. It's all directed at drivers who missold car finance and now may be due compensation. And this has inspired lots of rogue claim firms. Texts and emails are cropping up from people who claim that they act for people who have been missold car finance, but actually they don't. So this scam text that's been seen by quite a few people at the moment is sent from someone claiming to be a claims management firm and telling you that you could be owed up to £2,487. That's pretty precise, isn't it? In missold car finance. And it provides a link to see how much you're owed. So it also includes a number to text to stop receiving messages. So that all adds to the authentic look, doesn't it? Anyway, there are reports of many people getting texts like this despite not being owed any money. They're just kind of fishing for people. Now, you can search the Financial Conduct Authority's register to check out if a company can legally provide financial services in the UK. So that's the thing. If you get a text like that and you're rather tempted to pursue it, you can check out their authenticity by checking the name of the company against the Financial Conduct Authority's register. Or why not actually just go to a company on that register direct if you think that you may be worthy of a claim. So there you go. That's this week's scam for you. I'm sure we'll have another one next week because they're always cropping up, aren't they?

Well, that's just about it from me for this week. Thank you so much for your company today. Don't forget, after the local news at 3, it's the 3 o'clock throwback, yeah, with Gary Sylvester. Have a great week, won't you? I shall see you again next time, maybe for Revved Up on Sunday night at 10, or next Wednesday. Anyway, wherever you're going, whatever you're doing, have a great day, and I'll see you very soon.

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8: From the Maritime Radio news team, I'm Charlotte Alatiche. Bromley FC has been promoted to League One. The achievement is a historic one for the club and has been celebrated with an open-top bus parade in Bromley Town Centre. The parade took place on Bromley High Street on Bank Holiday Monday, travelling down the non-pedestrianised areas of the High Street. A spokesperson for the club said they were delighted to be celebrating another historic season in the centre of Bromley. Life expectancy is below the state pension age of 66 in 25 out of 32 London boroughs, according to analysis by the Health Foundation and based on Office of National Statistics data from 2012 to 2014 and 2022 to 2024. Bromley ranks among the highest in life expectancy for both women and men at 67.7 and 67.5. Lewisham is among the lowest at 58.1 for women and 58.3 for men. The Health Foundation has warned that this trend carries an economic cost. A new photography competition has been launched by Santander Cycles and the Natural History Museum's Wildlife Photography of the Year exhibition. Cyclists and those exploring the City of London are being invited to submit their best wildlife pictures taken on their cycles. TfL's Daily Metro page will run the competition and entries can be submitted to wildlifesidequest@tfl.gov.uk. There's more local news on the Maritime Radio website and app.
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8: Today we will experience a daily high of 14 degrees and a low of 8. Visibility will be at a daily low of 8 kilometres and a high of 30 kilometres. There will be a daily highest wind gust of 23 miles per hour and a 40% chance of rain at 6pm.
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0: Stevens, Remember the Days, and we start today's 3 o'clock throwback with Queen's We Will Rock You. Hello, Greenwich, South East London and North West Kent. I'm Gary Sylvester. This is Maritime Radio, and you're listening, of course, to the 3 o'clock throwback. So, on the way, Status Quo, the Bee Gees, but first this from Barbara Dixon. Good afternoon to you.
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0: Status Quo, rocking all over the world. You're listening to the 3 o'clock throwback here on Maritime Radio for your Wednesday, the 6th of May. So, on the way, Baccarat and ABBA and an events guide. 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
0: The M25 anti-clockwise will be closed due to roadworks during the night from Junction 2 of the A to Dunphy Interchange at Swanscombe. This is from 10 p.m. tonight until 5:30 tomorrow morning. Bexley Road eastbound is closed due to water main work from Loampit Road to Bexley Road. And Fraser Road eastbound is closed due to water main work between Birch Walk and the Industrial Estate. Court Road southbound is closed due to gas main work from Sickup Road to Sycamore Close in Mottingham. The following buses are on diversion: 124, 126, 161 and the 624. There's a lane blocked due to water main work on Loampit Vale eastbound at the junction of Gerrard Street in Lewisham. Expect delays around there. And there's a lane closed due to roadworks on Woolwich Road in both directions between Anchor and Hope and Pear Tree Way. That's until the end of next year. So please be mindful of that one. You're up to date.
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0: Baccarat, Yes Sir, I Can Boogie. We are certainly in the 1970s, but what year of the 1970s are we in? Music on the way from the Eagles, but first, it's time for your latest events guide.
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0: So, Saturday the 23rd of May, the Bexfest Back to the 90s is on the Bex Eve Broadway from 10am until 4pm. 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So, that's Saturday the 23rd of May between 10am and 4pm, the Bexfest Back to 90s on Bexley Heath Broadway. 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
1: 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TikTok, it's 3 o'clock. 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

0: 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Teddy Prendergrass is on the way, as is at Odyssey, but first, your latest traffic and travel are next.
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0: There's a lane closed due to roadworks on Woolwich Road in both directions between Anchor and Hope and Pear Tree Way. There's a lane blocked due to water main work on Lone Pit Vale eastbound at the junction of Gerrard Street. In Mottingham, Court Road is southbound closed due to gas main work from the Sycamore Road to Sycamore Close. The following buses are all on diversion. The 124, the 126, the 161 and the 624. Fraser Road eastbound is closed due to water main work between Birch Walk and the Industrial Estate. And Bexley Road eastbound is closed due to water main work from Lone Pit Road to Bexley Road. And there is advance warning for the M25, the anti-clockwise closed due to roadworks during the night from Junction 2 at the A2 Durham Interchange to Swanscombe, Lakeside and Purfleet. This is from 10 p.m. this evening until 5:30 tomorrow morning. 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

0: Teddy Pendergast with The Whole World's Laughing at Me. So today we went back to what year in the 1970s?
1: Did you guess it? Here's today's throwback year.
0: 1977 was the year we went back to on the 3 o'clock throwback today. Greenwich Breakfast is back again tomorrow morning for your Thursday at 7 a.m. with Jack Mooney. I'll be back with you again tomorrow afternoon for your 3 o'clock throwback. And also, I'll be here on Friday for the breakfast show, because at 10 a.m. I've got a contestant from the ITV1's of The Voice coming in to sing live on the Greenwich Breakfast on Maritime Radio from 10 a.m. So I'm looking forward to that. I'm going to leave you with this from Boney M from 1977, today's throwback year. Bye for now. All your money.
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9: A British crew member with suspected hantavirus has been medically evacuated from a cruise ship. Holly Hughes has more.
10: The crew member, along with a Dutch colleague and another passenger, were taken from the Dutch-flagged cruise ship for onward travel to the Netherlands. So far in the outbreak, 3 cases linked to the crews have been confirmed and 3 people have died. The evacuation means the ship can now continue on its 3-day journey to the Canary Islands after Spanish authorities gave permission for the boat to dock. It's been anchored off Cape Verde while arrangements were put in place to evacuate the crew members.
9: US President Donald Trump has threatened Iran with more bombing if it does not reopen the Strait of Hormuz. It comes after a report that an agreement is emerging to end the war. Mr. Trump posted on social media that the war could soon end and oil and natural gas shipments could restart. But that all depends on Iran accepting a reported agreement that the US president did not detail. Mining giant BHP has lost a bid to bring an appeal against the High Court's ruling that it can be held responsible for a deadly dam collapse in Brazil. Hundreds of thousands of Brazilians brought the legal action against BHP Group after the collapse of the Fundão Dam in November 2015. The failure of the dam killed 19 people and sent more than 40 million cubic metres of toxic waste into the Doce River. Scientists have made an at-home test to predict a person's risk of Alzheimer's disease. It's so people can get early help or be prioritised for further testing. Anne Corbett led the study.
11: It's really valuable in terms of empowering people with information about their health so they can make those decisions.
9: And the Princess Royal has marked the 3rd anniversary of the King's coronation by attending a commemorative gun salute in Hyde Park. Anne witnessed the traditional military display by the King's Troop Royal Horse Artillery before carrying out an inspection of the regiment. That's the latest from Radio News Hub. I'm Johnny Holmes.
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16: Thick cloud along with a few isolated showers moving in from the east overnight tonight, turning dry with clearing skies in the early hours. Winds gradually easing as well. Your overnight low is 7 degrees Celsius. Tomorrow is expected to see a dry morning with sunny spells, hazy at times, turning cloudier through the afternoon with a small chance of a shower edging in from the west later in the day. Highs of 15 for Thursday.
14: Maritime Radio weather.
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Anota and 54 Ultra talk to you. Pick of the week a few weeks ago for us, and also Katy Perry, Hot and Cold as well, here on Greenwich Drive to get us started with. Good afternoon. Thanks, Gary, for the 3 o'clock throwback. Back tomorrow afternoon at 3 o'clock. It's Lee Everest here with you until seven. Good evening. Welcome along to Wednesday Drive. Happy Hump Day. This is Maritime Radio. Good afternoon.

Erasure, Lay All Your Love on Me, covering ABBA, of course, and also Rufus and Ain't Nobody. A bit of Dolly Parton news coming out today. She has cancelled her Vegas shows due to ill health. She's told fans she's truly sorry after cancelling her Vegas shows, but she says she's getting better every day. She's been dealing with kidney stones, immune and digestive systems all over the place, and medicines are making her feel swimmy-headed, as she puts it. We wish Dolly all the best and all the love to her fans as well.

0: Memories from Maroon 5 plays right here on Maritime Radio, and it's 21 after 4, and it's leaving you till 7. I've got music to come next on DAB, online on the Maritime Radio app, and FM as well, from Olivia Rodrigo, Drop Dead, her latest release. That's on soon. First of all, let's get the latest on the traffic and travel.
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0: Overnight closures tonight in the Dartford Tunnel going anti-clockwise. That starts from 10 o'clock tonight. And also roadworks on the M25 from Orpington as well to watch out for, from Junction 5 to Junction 4. Bexley Road in Belvedere, eastbound is closed from Longpit Road to Bexley Road. Fraser Road in Erith, eastbound closed due to water main work between Birch Walk and the industrial estate. Court Road in Mottingham is closed southbound. Mansell Street and Royal Mint Street in the city are closed as well. Cranbrook Road in Ilford closed from Mornington Avenue to Beehive Lane. Broadmead Road in Woodford Green still closed as well due to those ongoing roadworks. Possible disruption to 7 bus routes from Friday the 15th and Saturday the 16th of May due to industrial action. No service on the DLR due to engineering works until 10:30 on the 10th. And the Northern Line's got early close downs this week via Bank as well due to engineering works. No service from St Pancras to Finsbury Park on Thameslink, and also London Bridge on Sunday due to all-day engineering work.
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Olivia Rodrigo and Drop Dead playing right here on Maritime Radio. It's 4:30 Wednesday afternoon. Big shout out to Gemma. She is in Greenwich listening to us. Big shout out as well to Lucy in Lewisham. She says, Lee, loving the tunes this afternoon. Don't forget, you can say hi through the Maritime Radio app, through our website as well, maritimeradio.co.uk. Here comes the Kaiser Chiefs in.

0: My God, have you been watching Married at First Sight Australia? I saw something on TV last night as well. I was watching Maths Australia last night when I got home, and I noticed that there's also a USA edition coming out. I was like, my God, I was like, wow, USA edition of Maths as well. That's going to be drama. Lots of drama in the Australian one at the moment, though, isn't there? Lots of stuff. Tonight, they're going to be revealing. So they sent cameras away. They sent the people to meet their other match. So they match people, but they have two or three choices when they do the match. And they sent some of the people to meet the other person they were going to get matched with. A lot of drama is going to go on tonight. A hell of a lot.
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2: Bayern Munich and holders PSG go head-to-head for the right to meet Arsenal in the final of the Champions League. The French side head to Germany, leading 5-4 from the first leg. Meanwhile, Arsenal boss Mikel Arteta says he's proud of his players' achievements.
3: We knew how much it meant to everybody. We put everything. The boys did an incredible job. After 20 years, for the second time in our history, we are back in the Champions League final.
2: Nottingham Forest will give Morgan Gibbs-White as much time as possible to prove his fitness ahead of the Europa League semi-final second leg at Aston Villa tomorrow night. Gibbs-White suffered a cut to his forehead during Monday's 3-1 win at Chelsea. In other football news, Benfica's Gianluca Prestiani will miss Argentina's first two World Cup matches this summer if selected. It's after his ban for abusing Real Madrid's Vinicius Jr. was extended worldwide. And ahead of the first test between England and New Zealand, former captain Michael Vaughan says it's ridiculous that the search for a new selector hasn't been finalised.
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0: Overnight closures tonight in the Dartford Tunnel going anti-clockwise. That starts from 10 o'clock tonight. And also roadworks on the M25 from Orpington as well to watch out for, from Junction 5 to Junction 4. Bexley Road in Belvedere, eastbound is closed from Longpit Road to Bexley Road. Fraser Road in Erith, eastbound closed due to water main work between Birch Walk and the Industrial Estate. Court Road in Mottingham is closed southbound. Mansell Street and Royal Mint Street in the city are closed as well. Cranbrook Road in Ilford closed from Mornington Avenue to Beehive Lane. Broadmead Road in Woodford Green still closed as well due to those ongoing roadworks. Possible disruption to 7 bus routes.

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Sabrina Carpenter and Beck Cam playing right here on Maritime Radio. It's Greenwich Drive and it's Lee with you at the controls. Coming up to 5 o'clock, we're going to get the local news and the weather and the travel and everything else very shortly. First of all, let's hit play on this. Bit of Shakira for Wednesday night.

0: wherever, whenever, playing here on Maritime Radio. Hope you're doing good. Hello to Beth this evening, listening to us in Northwest Kent. This is your local radio station for Northwest Kent and Southeast London. We are Maritime Radio, and we've got loads of great stuff going on our website as well. Talking about London Marathon, there's also School Offer Day going on as well. Michaela Strachan is on Greenwich Breakfast with Duncan Martin this Thursday. Yucina Cuddling Orangutans being wide awake on Saturday mornings, Almost Talking Glory on Dancing on Ice. Now wildlife TV legend Michaela Strachan swaps the binoculars for the spotlight in a brand new live theatre show, Not Just a Wildlife, and that's going on at Blackheath Hall. She's talking to Duncan Thursday morning on The Breakfast Show.
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0: Overnight closures tonight in the Dartford Tunnel going anti-clockwise. That starts from 10 o'clock tonight. And also roadworks on the M25 from Orpington as well to watch out for, from Junction 5 to Junction 4. Bexley Road in Belvedere, eastbound is closed from Longpit Road to Bexley Road. Fraser Road in Erith, eastbound closed due to water main work between Birch Walk and the industrial estate. Court Road in Mottingham is closed southbound. Mansell Street and Royal Mint Street in the city are closed as well. Cranbrook Road in Ilford closed from Mornington Avenue to Beehive Lane. Broadmead Road in Woodford Green still closed as well due to those ongoing roadworks. Possible disruption to 7 bus routes from Friday the 15th and Saturday the 16th of May due to industrial action. No service on the DLR due to engineering works until 10:30 on the 10th. And the Northern line's got early close downs this week via Bank as well due to engineering works. No service from St Pancras to Finsbury Park on Thameslink and also London Bridge on Sunday due to...
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6: From the Maritime Radio news team, I'm Sholope Alatiche. Bromley FC has been promoted to League One. The achievement is a historic one for the club and has been celebrated with an open-top bus parade in Bromley Town Centre. The parade took place on Bromley High Street on Bank Holiday Monday, travelling down the non-pedestrianised areas of the High Street. A spokesperson for the club said they were delighted to be celebrating another historic season in the centre of Bromley. Life expectancy is below the state pension age of 66 in 25 out of 32 London boroughs, according to analysis by the Health Foundation and based on Office of National Statistics data from 2012 to 2014 and 2022 to 2024. Bromley ranks among the highest in life expectancy for both women and men at 67.7 and 67.5. Lewisham is among the lowest at 58.1 for women and 58.3 for men. The Health Foundation has warned that this trend carries an economic cost. A new photography competition has been launched by Santander Cycles and the Natural History Museum's Wildlife Photography of the Year exhibition. Cyclists and those exploring the City of London are being invited to submit their best wildlife pictures taken on their cycles. TfL's Daily Metro page will run the competition and entries can be submitted to wildlifesidequest@tfl.gov.uk. There's more local news on the Maritime Radio website and app.
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0: Thick cloud along with a few isolated showers moving in from the east overnight tonight, turning dry with clearing skies in the early hours. Winds gradually easing as well. Your overnight low is 7 degrees Celsius. Tomorrow's expected to see a dry morning with sunny spells, hazy at times, turning cloudier through the afternoon with a small chance of a shower edging in from the west later in the day. Highs of 15 for Thursday.
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1: A few questions that I need to know. How you could ever hurt me so.

Saints and also Conan Gray to start us off with for hour two of Drive on Wednesday evening here on Maritime Radio. Apparently, never knew this, that we are spending, now I was reading some stuff earlier on, here we go, bit of a UK factoid here. A new survey says most of us spend longer choosing what to watch on TV than actually watching it. On average, we spend 27 minutes scrolling through TV guides and stuff before giving up and putting on a repeat. I just stick YouTube on, that's my way to deal with it. So good, just on-demand stuff, innit? Robbie Williams now and Phil, and then Ariana Grande.

Ariana Grande in Positions. Sounding good. It's Maritime Radio. It's Greenwich Drive. 17 after 5. Wednesday evening. Lee Everest here. With you till 7 o'clock this evening. Robbie Williams before this. And right now, Better McFly. Hey!

0: Religion on the way from BB Rexha and Faithless. It's 22 after 5 on Greenwich Drive. Let's get your latest traffic and travel.
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0: Overnight closures tonight in the Dartford Tunnel going anti-clockwise. That starts from 10 o'clock tonight. And also roadworks on the M25 from Orpington as well to watch out for from Junction 5 to Junction 4. Bexley Road in Belvedere, eastbound is closed from Long Pit Road to Bexley Road. Fraser Road in Erith, eastbound closed due to water main work between Birch Walk and the industrial estate. Court Road in Mottingham is closed southbound. Mansell Street and Royal Mint Street in the city are closed as well. Cranbrook Road in Ilford closed from Mornington Avenue to Beehive Lane. Broadmead Road in Woodford Green still closed as well due to those ongoing roadworks. Possible disruption to 7 bus routes from Friday the 15th and Saturday the 16th of May due to industrial action. No service on the DLR due to engineering works until 10:30 on the 10th. And the Northern Line's got early close downs this week via Bank as well due to engineering works. No service from St Pancras to Finsbury Park on Thameslink and also London Bridge on Sunday due to all-day engineering work.
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2: Former One Direction star Harry Styles is to perform with an orchestra as he headlines London's Meltdown Festival. The one-off performance will take place on June 16th at the Royal Festival Hall at London's South Bank Centre. He'll perform with the Jules Buckley Orchestra, whose leader will create new arrangements of Styles' songs. For Nonce Blonde singer and guitarist Linda Perry is to receive a special international gong at the 2026 Ivor Novello Awards. The 61-year-old musician will be recognised for the impact her career has had on the UK music industry. Deep Purple frontman Ian Gillan says new album Splat returns to the dynamics, the balance and the fun of the music the band made in the early 1970s. The British rock band will release their 24th studio album on July 3rd. And Strictly Come Dancing has confirmed the professional dancers who will return to the show for its 2026 series. This after Five announced they would be leaving the programme earlier this year.
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0: Niall Horan and Dinner Party, Maroon 5 and Heroin, their latest release. That's only been out like a week, I think, or so. So it's brand new to the playlist here on Maritime Radio. I've got your latest traffic and travel coming up next. It's 20 to 6.
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0: Overnight closures tonight in the Dartford Tunnel going anti-clockwise. That starts from 10 o'clock tonight. And also roadworks on the M25 from Orpington as well to watch out for, from Junction 5 to Junction 4. Bexley Road in Belvedere, eastbound is closed from Longpit Road to Bexley Road. Fraser Road in Erith, eastbound closed due to water main work between Birch Walk and the industrial estate. Court Road in Mottingham is closed southbound. Mansell Street and Royal Mint Street in the city are closed as well. Cranbrook Road in Ilford closed from Mornington Avenue to Beehive Lane. Broadmead Road in Woodford Green still closed as well due to those ongoing roadworks. Possible disruption to 7 bus routes from Friday the 15th and Saturday the 16th of May due to industrial action. No service on the DLR due to engineering works until 10:30 on the 10th. And the Northern Line's got early close downs this week via Bank as well due to engineering works. No service from St Pancras to Finsbury Park on Thameslink and also London Bridge on Sunday due to all-day engineering work.
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1: 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A couple more to go from me then before we head out of here. 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

0: It's Prefab Spray Art and the King of Rock and Roll.
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0: You have to wait for that end bit, don't you? And also Avicii with You Wake Me To. Thanks very much for listening this afternoon. It's been great spending Wednesday afternoon stroke evening with you. Louis Sinclair is on the way next with his evening show. I'm back on Friday with the dance party. Not on drive next week, though, because I've got the week off. I'm on mules again. Yeah, believe it or not, I've got another holiday. So I'm back on dance party Friday night from 7 o'clock. The biggest dance anthems on your radio right here on DAB FM and on the Maritime Radio app as well. See you later.
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2: Donald Trump has downplayed the Iran conflict while also warning military action will escalate if negotiations fail. In the UK, Pat McFadden warned the war could drive up energy costs and lead to rising unemployment later this year. A large transparent box has been installed by the Royal National Institute for Deaf People at London St Pancras Station. Crystal Rolfe is the Director of Health at RNID.
3: When somebody steps inside the box, they might have difficulty communicating with the outside world, so they might not be able to hear what somebody's saying clearly. And that's what people who are deaf or have hearing loss experience on a daily basis. They often feel invisible.
2: A former army cadet has been jailed for 4.5 years after he terrorised two girls. Deanne Rahman, now aged 19, held a rope noose in selfies and posted personal details of two girls and a teacher online during a stalking campaign. And it's an all-English clash in the Europa League tomorrow night as Aston Villa host Nottingham Forest. Here's Forest head coach Vitor Pereira.
4: We'll see until tomorrow what if it's available or not. We'll see.
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2: Rain moving eastwards across northern Scotland tonight. Elsewhere, mostly dry with clear spells. A few showers possible in the west and light frost in the countryside. Lows of 6 degrees.
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1: Well, we made it to another midweek session, and it's time to get things started. A big thank you to Lee Everest for bringing us here safely and setting the mood for tonight. I hope your evening's going smoothly so far, mate. Tonight's show is filled with great music from Io Star, MF, SB, Alexandra O'Neill, Sherelle, and plenty more along the way. And right now, for those of you winding down after a long day and heading home to relax, this one's just for you. It's called Looking Up To You. I'm Louis St. Clair, and it's time to open Pandora's Box.
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1: The Bango, Paul Cleaver Lee, Congolese music. It's crazy. There are some killer guitar licks, but

That was DJ Sketty taking us up to the break. It's time to get into the zone and let the bassline take control. This is Step Off Into It. That's the cue for the work from home crew to switch off their laptops and phones, stand up and get moving. Do it any way you want. And when we come back, MFSB and Iron Star are all lined up for you.

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1: Cuff it. This song makes you want to hop on roller skates, drink champagne, and buzz around the West End, going up and down Oxford Street like no one's business. Now it's time for a classic. I've got a quick question. In the video, can you remember what car Stock Aitken and Waterman were sitting in? Was it a Triumph 2000? Give me a nod if you know. The reason why I asked, I used to hang out with a friend called Colin, who had a white convertible Stag, and we used to be up at the country club every Friday night. We had some great times. A big shout out to you, Colin, if you're still around.

Yes. A super classic that will never go out of style. Leave Me a Kiss that will last until Monday. Now, every time I play this next track, I have to thank a DJ for presenting me this album One Night As We Changed Over. He said it would suit your audience more than mine, and I would like you to have it. And I've treasured it ever since. Rest in peace, Tomek, and may your memory be a blessing. This is Toto Necessité and Cop, an Asian classic that has stood the test of time.

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Switch off your computers and phones and stand up and let's start moving those legs. It's exercise time. And when we get back from the break, I've got tracks from Positive Force, Emily Sunday, Stone Boy, Nana Rogues, and that's just to name a few. But right now, here's Mel Waiters,

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4: Israel has launched strikes against Beirut's southern suburbs today, despite a ceasefire between Israel and the Hezbollah militant group, which was announced on April the 17th. The attack reportedly targeted a commander in Hezbollah's Radwan force, according to a statement from Benjamin Netanyahu's office. Scientists have made an at-home test to predict a person's risk of Alzheimer's disease. It's so people can get help early or be prioritised for further testing. Anne Corbett led the study.
5: It's really valuable in terms of empowering people with information about their health so they can make those decisions.
4: A US congressman has said any pardon for Ghislaine Maxwell would be absolutely outrageous, amid reports some Republicans may consider clemency. Maxwell is serving 20 years in the US for helping Jeffrey Epstein abuse underage girls and has so far refused to testify to Congress. And Arsenal have made it to the Champions League final in Budapest, but it's not proving so easy for fans. Most hotels in Budapest are already fully booked, and those with availability are charging extremely high prices. From Radio News Hub, I'm Johnny Holmes.
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4: Rain moving eastwards across northern Scotland tonight. Elsewhere, mostly dry with clear spells. A few showers possible in the west and light frost in the countryside. Lows of 6 degrees.
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Let's go all the way. That's what I intend to do until 10. The question is, are you with me? If yes, then I can assure you, you've made the right choice. Now, Ray's Where's My Husband has blown up. Number one in the UK, but viral all over socials. And a lot of young women say it captures that modern tug of war between independence and still wanting that old school love story. Some hear it as tongue-in-cheek, some take it deadly serious. But either way, it's clearly touching a nerve. You might love the message, you might just love the groove. I simply play the tunes and leave it up to you to decide.

It's shout out time here on Maritime Radio. A big shout out to the MOT Factory, that's in Nathan Way. I hope you don't mind sharing this one with Miss Perplexity over there in New Cross. Welcome to the Mardi Gras, gang. This is Shaggy, Akon, Adonia, and Moonbody.

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Gaggy, and like never before. Now he's done it again. Michael Montano, Encore, the TNT Carnival 2026 Rose March Champion. He's officially the greatest of all time.

Brandy and Monica, The Boy Is Mine, taking us back in time. Oof. Anyway, look, up next, I usually play the Afrikaner version of this track. However, this needs a little bit of airplay too, so

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1: I don't know if it's me, but I'm sure that the weather's changing. I'm sure it's getting a little bit warmer at night. Anyway, spring's just around the corner. I just can't wait. Here's DJ Jazzy D. He's going to take us up to the break. And this one's called I Love You.

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1: The Norwich Disease Foundation was founded in 2016 by a group of parents who each had a child with Norwich disease. Norwich disease is an ultra-rare condition and causes mainly boys to be born blind with progressive hearing loss. There are only around 60 people affected with Norwich disease in the UK. Back in 2016, there was no reliable information on Norwich disease, no support groups and no research. We are run entirely by volunteers and now have a community who are in touch with each other. They support each other through sharing information and experiences, and we have pioneering research going on at Great Ormond Street Hospital, which is working towards finding a treatment for the devastating hearing loss.
2: Hiya, I'm Josh. I'm a 16-year-old that lives with Norrie. Part of my condition includes blindness and hearing impairment, however this varies significantly from person to person. We are a charity with the eventual goal of slowing and preventing the hearing loss in Norrie disease patients, however this will be in the far future. In the meantime, any little help we can receive from you to make this goal possible and to give Norrie patients a better life would mean the world to us. To do this, please go to maritimeradio.co.uk and click the link, which will send you directly to our website. Thank you so much for listening, and again, anything that you can give would mean the absolute world to us.
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10: A British crew member with suspected hantavirus has been medically evacuated from the cruise ship linked to the outbreak. Holly Hughes has more.
11: The crew member, along with a Dutch colleague and another passenger, were taken from the Dutch-flagged cruise ship for onward travel to the Netherlands. The evacuation means the ship can now continue on its three-day journey to the Canary Islands after Spanish authorities gave permission for the boat to dock.
10: An outbreak of hepatitis A in a seaside town has led a health body to ask parents to be vigilant with their children's hand washing. Public Health Wales said it was looking into a small number of hepatitis A cases in Barry, South Wales. A campaigner has lost a High Court bid to bring a challenge against a decision to grant planning permission for several music festivals at Brockwell Park. The park in Lambeth, South London, attracts hundreds of thousands of people to festivals including Field Day and Mighty Hoopla. And Arsenal supporters booking hotel rooms for the Champions League final in Hungary are facing fees more than 18 times higher than normal. From Radio News Hub, I'm Johnny Holmes.
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10: Mostly dry tonight with variable cloud, with a chance of frost in the east. Showers may continue in the west, with rain in northern Scotland. Lows of 6 degrees.
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0: 5-4-5-4, Pieces of a Dream. That was their biggest ever hit stateside. Here it's got to be rising to the top. What do you think? Anyway, look, listen, it's salsa time here on Pandora's Box. This is Christian, Alicia, and El Domino.
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former lead vocalist of Brit funk band High Tension. Taking us up to the break with a big shout out to you if you ever went to the best disco in town at the Lyceum. 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
1: That's Alfonso Wilcox and Rain. We have officially entered the quiet storm. Now, if you're getting engaged or married this year, this is another track you should have on your playlist. Rookie Robbins and You and Me. It's so timeless. 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
1: This is Michael Bolton and Can I Touch You There? We don't look for old songs, we look for the memories they carry. Now, who remembers their parents playing this

listen. Now listen, if you were a teenager when Your Making Me High dropped, you probably had no business listening to those lyrics. But you still sang every word like you knew exactly what Tony meant. Coming up at midnight, stand by for the night hours, and at 10 it's Andy Holton with The Late Show. Now I'm leaving you with the Tavares and Never Had a Love Like This Before. That's about it for me tonight. Till next week.

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5: Donald Trump has downplayed the Iran conflict, saying Tehran is seeking a deal, while also warning military action will escalate if negotiations fail. In the UK, Pat McFadden warned the war could drive up energy costs and lead to rising unemployment later this year. Scientists have developed an at-home test which can predict a person's risk of Alzheimer's disease. They say the home testing could identify people at highest risk or who are showing early symptoms, so they can be prioritised for further testing and support. Anne Corbett led the study.
6: If we know that someone shows quite a high risk of likely Alzheimer's disease, then we can ensure that they are brought into the clinic, they go down a proper diagnostic assessment, and they get the support and treatment that they need.
5: Israel has carried out its first strike on Beirut's southern suburbs since a ceasefire with Hezbollah was announced last month. The attack reportedly targeted a commander in Hezbollah's Radwan force. And the biggest hits from the rock band Queen will be played during an immersive tribute show at the National Space Centre in Leicester on May the 29th. From Radio News Hub, I'm Johnny Holmes.
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5: Mostly dry tonight with variable cloud, with a chance of frost in the east. Showers may continue in the west, with rain in northern Scotland. Lows of 6 degrees.
0: The weekday wind down. 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
8: A British crew member with suspected hantavirus has been medically evacuated from the cruise ship linked to the outbreak. Holly Hughes has more.
9: The crew member, along with a Dutch colleague and another passenger, were taken from the Dutch-flagged cruise ship for onward travel to the Netherlands. The evacuation means the ship can now continue on its three-day journey to the Canary Islands after Spanish authorities gave permission for the boat to dock.
8: An outbreak of hepatitis A in a seaside town has led a health body to ask parents to be vigilant with their children's hand washing. Public Health Wales said it was looking into a small number of hepatitis A cases in Barry, South Wales. A campaigner has lost a High Court bid to bring a challenge against a decision to grant planning permission for several music festivals at Brockwell Park. The park in Lambeth, South London, attracts hundreds of thousands of people to festivals including Field Day and Mighty Hoopla. And Arsenal supporters booking hotel rooms for the Champions League final in Hungary are facing fees more than 18 times higher than normal. From Radio News Hub, I'm Johnny Holmes.
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8: Mostly dry tonight with variable cloud, with a chance of frost in the east. Showers may continue in the west, with rain in northern Scotland. Lows of 6 degrees.
7: The weekday wind down. 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
4: The Nora Disease Foundation was founded in 2016 by a group of parents who each had a child with Nora Disease. 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Back in 2016, there was no reliable information on Nora disease, no support groups and no research. We are run entirely by volunteers and now have a community who are in touch with each other. They support each other through sharing information and experiences, and we have pioneering research going on at Great Ormond Street Hospital, which is working towards finding a treatment for the devastating hearing loss.
5: Hiya, I'm Josh. I'm a 16-year-old that lives with Nori. Part of my condition includes blindness and hearing impairment, however this varies significantly from person to person. We are a charity with the eventual goal of slowing and preventing the hearing loss in Nori disease patients. However, this will be in the far future. In the meantime, any little help we can receive from you to make this goal possible and to give Nori patients a better life would mean the world to us. To do this, please go to maritimeradio.co.uk and click the link, which will send you directly to our website. Thank you so much for listening, and again, anything that you can give would mean the absolute world to us.
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3: I've looked after my kids since they were born. Now they've got kids, I still want to look after them. I don't want them struggling to make decisions about my money or my health if I can't. So we made a lasting power of attorney. Now, if I can't speak for myself, they'll speak for me. It's a weight off for all of us, isn't it?
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6: 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Scammers trying to cash in on Priya's car finance claim. But what they didn't realize is...
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10: Donald Trump has downplayed the Iran conflict, saying Tehran is seeking a deal, while also warning military action will escalate if negotiations fail. In the UK, Pat McFadden warned the war could drive up energy costs and lead to rising unemployment later this year. Scientists have developed an at-home test which can predict a person's risk of Alzheimer's disease. They say the home testing could identify people at highest risk or who are showing early symptoms, so they can be prioritised for further testing and support. Anne Corbett led the study.
11: If we know that someone shows quite a high risk of likely Alzheimer's disease, then we can ensure that they are brought into the clinic, they go down a proper diagnostic assessment, and they get the support and treatment that they need.
10: Israel has carried out its first strike on Beirut's southern suburbs since a ceasefire with Hezbollah was announced last month. The attack reportedly targeted a commander in Hezbollah's Radwan force. And the biggest hits from the rock band Queen will be played during an immersive tribute show at the National Space Centre in Leicester on May the 29th. From Radio News Hub, I'm Johnny Holmes.
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10: Mostly dry tonight with variable cloud, with a chance of frost in the east. Showers may continue in the west with rain in northern Scotland. Lows of 6 degrees.
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4: A British crew member with suspected hantavirus has been medically evacuated from the cruise ship linked to the outbreak. Holly Hughes has more.
5: The crew member, along with a Dutch colleague and another passenger, were taken from the Dutch-flagged cruise ship for onward travel to the Netherlands. The evacuation means the ship can now continue on its three-day journey to the Canary Islands after Spanish authorities gave permission for the boat to dock.
4: An outbreak of hepatitis A in a seaside town has led a health body to ask parents to be vigilant with their children's hand washing. Public Health Wales said it was looking into a small number of hepatitis A cases in Barry, South Wales. A campaigner has lost a High Court bid to bring a challenge against a decision to grant planning permission for several music festivals at Brockwell Park. The park in Lambeth, South London, attracts hundreds of thousands of people to festivals including Field Day and Mighty Hoopla. And Arsenal supporters booking hotel rooms for the Champions League final in Hungary are facing fees more than 18 times higher than normal. From Radio News Hub, I'm Johnny Holmes.
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